Pale Green. Yes, that sounds like a plan. Let's stay together. We night people are a bit of a minority. Let's stick together, shall we? Welcome to the Dark Hours. Derek Webster. Something of the night about Derek Webster. Say, welcome to Wednesday, the 30th of September. Playing records in the dark, here's Georgie Fane.

There's a scary voice. Imagine hearing that when you're waiting at the bus stop late at night. Annie Lennox and Why on the Boom Radio Night Ride. Why is it raining? That's what I want to know. I don't mind what it does as long as it doesn't rain. Wet in the east. Sorry about that, east of the UK. With outbreaks of rain falling heavy in places, so you'll need your pack-a-mac again. In the afternoon, rain will clear away with patchy cloud and showers in Northern Ireland and in Western Britain as well. So that's how it's looking. A bit of a damp one today. Temperatures, 18 in Belfast, 19 degrees in Edinburgh, 20 in Inverness, 21 degrees in Cardiff, 22 in Manchester. Expect highs of 23 degrees today in Hull and London. I won't.

The Irish duo Foster and Allen, When You and I Were Young, Maggie. These days, if you want to promote a record, it used to be that you had to get it played on the radio. Not anymore. YouTube, TikTok is the big one, and that's where this song came from. It's the singer, the British singer, Harriet. And everybody went mad downloading and listening to this song. Sounds so much like Karen Carpenter. Here's Harriet with her version of We've Only Just Begun.

0: Just beautiful. That's Harriet. And we've only just begun. She's on the road, by the way. You can catch her at the Chelmsford Theatre on the 9th of October. Then on the 10th, she's in Basingstoke at the Haymarket before moving on to Leeds, Salford, Bury, Bristol, London, all over the place. So well worth seeing on the road. That's the wonderful Harriet on Boom Radio.
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2: 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But, you know, after a while, little things changed. You know, the things that you used to love about them were no longer there. You just grew apart. Well, believe me, it's not you, it's them. They've gone for someone younger. It happens all the time. But we're here for you. And we are Boom.
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1: St Andrews. Situated on the east coast of Fife, St Andrews is the home of golf. Its university is Scotland's oldest, and its royal alumni range from James II to the current Prince and Princess of Wales, who met there. West Sands was the location for the opening scene of the movie Chariots of Fire, when the actors ran in slow motion to the music of Vangelis. Boom Radio, across the UK, including St Andrews.

Yeah, we do like a bit of a boogie between the bed sheets. The bed sheet boogie on the Boom Radio Night Ride. Booker Newbery III, Simon and Garfunkel, Mrs. Robinson. Today is the anniversary of, I guess you could call this, could be Britain's Hollywood. Pinewood Studios opened on this day in 1936. Just think of all the great films that were made there. What a legendary place. Oliver Twist. Are we talking about the really old ones now? The Red Shoes. Genevieve. Was made there, and A Night to Remember, and quite a few of the Bond films, From Russia We Love, Thunderball, and On Her Majesty's Secret Service. So happy birthday to Pinewood Studios. Love their films.

Nancy Wilson, that's an interesting reply, isn't it? If somebody says, do you love me? You never say you love me. Say, I love you never less than yesterday. There you are. Try that one. Nancy Wilson and Liverpool Express with You Are My Love. Music for night people all over the place, including you, of course, keeping the lights on at this daft o'clock hour. Nothing wrong with that. It's great to be up late and just getting lost in the music. Here's one that rattles along nicely if you're trying to stay awake tonight on the night shift from Animal Nightlife.

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3: It was just another day. A familiar drive through familiar country. But then, just around the corner, came the unexpected. He'd let his speed creep a little too high as he approached a bend. And he was no longer driving at the right speed for the road. The scary thing is, he didn't even realize. Driving even a little too fast for the situation is a major cause of collisions, especially

Simon Dupree and the Big Sound, Dolly Parton, with a coat of many colours on the Boom Radio Night Ride. David Hamilton is out and about. Yes, we've let him out. He'll be in Hampshire at the Concord Club in Eastleigh. No, he won't be propping up the bar. He'll be having a good old chat about his career. Lots to talk about. People he met and worked with, Tommy Cooper, Benny Hill, Ken Dodd, Cliff Richard, so many more. This is happening on the 8th of November. So if you want to meet David Hamilton, and he has some great stories to tell, I can tell you. Get your tickets to see him on the Boom website. All you have to do is to click on this amazing blue pullover of his. Okay? Do that and enjoy yourself a great afternoon with Mr. Hamilton.

Elvis, of course. Well, time for me to go, but the music continues, so do stay with us through the night on Boom Radio. I'll be back on Boom Light with some easy sounds and morning coffee from 9 a.m. and back on the night ride tonight at midnight. I'll leave you with Whitney Houston. From me, Derek Webster, mind how you go, take it easy. Let's talk again soon, and good night.

0: From the Sky News Centre at 2. The Prime Minister says pensioners won't lose out after announcing plans to overhaul the state pension triple lock in 2030. Under the proposals, pensions will continue to rise every year by at least 2.5% or in line with inflation. Andy Burnham told the Labour conference in Liverpool yesterday that the savings will pay for social care reforms. Reform UK's Nigel Farage says the PM's misleading people.
1: The triple lock is an absolutely tiny part of the £1.4 trillion that the UK government spends every year. Frankly, the thought that cutting pensions would leave enough money free for a national care service, those sums don't add up or make sense at all.
0: Manchester City say they're innocent and will appeal after being found guilty of breaking Premier League rules for nearly a decade. An independent commission says the club concealed the true state of its revenues to get around financial regulations from 2009. Garvahi Road residents have launched a fresh legal bid to stop the Drumcree parade. Protesters continue to block the mainly nationalist area of Portadown while Orange men wait at Drumcree Church for permission to march. Petrol but no explosive devices were found in vans that sparked a major security alert at an RAF base in Gloucestershire. Police say the decision to release five men on bail was based on experience and strategy. In sport, England bounced back from defeat to Spain with a 2-0 victory away to the Czech Republic in the Nations League. The hosts were reduced to 10 men in the first half, with goals from Anthony Gordon and Harry Kane after the break in Prague. Manager Thomas Tuchel says it wasn't glamorous, but that's OK.
2: You have to sometimes do the hard work with not a lot of praise, because we were the favourites and we wanted to win. We demanded the win from us. Then you go up with one man, of course, and everyone expects we ourselves. You're suddenly the heavy favourites.
0: And Scotland had Jack Hendry sent off early in their 3-0 defeat to Switzerland at Hampden Park.
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1: Warrington. 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Humphrey Bogart and Bob Hope visited the airfield here to entertain the servicemen at the huge US Air Force base, and Warrington was chosen as the site for the UK's first IKEA. 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

0: From the Sky News Centre at 3, opposition parties have unanimously accused the Prime Minister of punishing pensioners after he announced an overhaul of the triple lock. Andy Burnham told the Labour conference his plans will make significant savings, which can be spent on social care. It could mean smaller pension rises from 2030, which would hit people like these in Runcorn in Cheshire.
1: You're just robbing the pensioners. I've worked all my life.
2: Pensioners never get anything, do they?
3: Pensioners are going to suffer, aren't they? But if he's going to put it to care, that's okay.
4: We're just in debt and we all have to do our bit, don't we?
0: The Premier League's confirmed Manchester City have been found guilty of all charges over financial rule breaches. An independent commission found the club arranged sham contracts to artificially inflate revenues. City say they'll appeal. Ex-world snooker champion Graham Dott's been jailed for 7 years for child sex abuse. The 49-year-old targeted a boy and girl of primary school age with multiple incidents over several years. The mother of a 23-year-old woman who was shot dead by her father while staying at his home in the US in 2025 wants the case reopened. A Texas grand jury found there was insufficient evidence to charge Chris Harrison. Jane Coates has travelled to the US for answers.
5: My anger isn't raging and shouty. I've never been that kind of person. I feel that Lucy is being let down and she deserves so much more than that. The one thing that I can give back to Lucy is her voice, and that is what I'm going to continue to keep on trying to do.
0: The Prosper Police Department says a thorough investigation was carried out. In sport, England have their first points in this season's Nations League thanks to a 2-0 win away to 10-man Czech Republic. And Scotland also had a player sent off in their 3-0 defeat to Switzerland in Sebastian Pokanoli's first home game in charge. And bakers made cookies, recreated ice gems and built a biscuit mosaic during last night's Great British Bake Off. It saw the first elimination of the season with Danny from Dorset going home. That's the latest. I'm AJ Walsh.
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6: Wakefield. Originally known as Wackerfield, the city is the capital of the Rhubarb Triangle. They find it thrives in West Yorkshire. By 1869, there were 44 different coal pits here. And historians reckon, here we go round the mulberry bush, refers to a tree that grew inside Wakefield Prison. Boom Radio, across the UK, including Wakefield.

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0: from the Sky News Centre at 4. The Culture Secretaries refused to say if tax rises will be needed to pay for the new universal care service proposed by Andy Burnham. The Prime Minister told the Labour Party conference that he'll adjust the pensions triple lock from 2030 to afford it. Economists are concerned that it still won't cover the cost. But when pushed on tax rises, Lisa Nandy wouldn't give a concrete answer.
1: Look, we haven't set out anything further than today where we've said we are determined to deliver the biggest step change and investment into social care that this country's ever seen. And as you heard from Andy today, he came into politics to do the right thing. People might not always agree with him, but he will always stand up and fight for what he believes is right.
0: Manchester City fans are coming to terms with the extent of the financial breaches their club appears to have committed. An independent commission has found them guilty of all the charges against them for breaking the Premier League's fair play rules. David Mooney from the Blue Moon podcast says he feels let down by the owners.
2: I dare say there will be fans out there who are angry at the Premier League, who will side with the club, who think that the club is innocent and, you know, has said that it's innocent. That's just not where I'm at the moment.
0: Investigations are continuing after three teenagers were killed when their car entered the River Wear in Sunderland. A 17-year-old boy who was also in the vehicle yesterday afternoon has been arrested and is still in police custody. In sport, England bounced back from defeat to Spain with a 2-0 victory away to the Czech Republic in the Nations League. The hosts were reduced to 10 men in the first half with goals from Anthony Gordon and Harry Kane after the break in Prague. And Scotland had Jack Hendry sent off early in their 3-0 defeat to Switzerland at Hampden Park. And preschoolers are clocking an average of more than 18,000 steps a day. A global study looked at around 3,500 3- and 4-year-olds from 44 countries between 2018 and 2025. Children in low- to middle-income countries and those living in rural areas appeared to take more steps. That's the latest. I'm AJ Walsh.
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8: Preston. Preston is mentioned in the Doomsday Book as Prestune, meaning priest town. The city's football team, Preston North End, were one of the founding members of the Football League and its first champions. Sporting greats born in Preston include former cricketer and now TV presenter Andrew Freddie Flintoff. Boom Radio, across the UK, including Preston.

0: Driving even a little too fast for the situation is a major cause of collisions, especially on country roads. Think. Don't let your speed creep.
1: Modern. Retro. Understated. Overstated. Haughty, but
2: these are just a few of the hundreds of looks you can create thanks to the huge choice of glasses starting at only £15 at Specsavers. Anyone familiar with our determination to provide a lot for a little money won't be surprised at how many looks there are.
1: Tech bro, cheerful goth, cool vicar.
2: Specsavers, a lot for a little.
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2: Has he finished?
1: Vintage 60s, 70s,
2: no, he hasn't.
1: 80s, 90s.
0: It was just another day. A familiar drive through familiar country. But then, just around the corner, came the unexpected. He'd let his speed creep a little too high as he approached a bend. And he was no longer driving at the right speed for the road. The scary thing is, he didn't even realize. Driving even a little too fast for the situation is a major cause of collisions, especially on country roads where you don't know what's around the corner. Think. Don't let your speed creep.
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0: From the Sky News Centre at 5. The Prime Minister says pensioners won't lose out after announcing plans to overhaul the state pension triple lock in 2030. Under the proposals, pensions will continue to rise every year by at least 2.5% or in line with inflation. Donald Trump says he's surprised five people were released on bail after an incident near RAF Fairford. Officers found petrol but no explosives in three vans near the US used airbase in Gloucestershire. It's also emerged one of the suspects reportedly called police on himself before a farmer raised the alarm on Sunday. The US president's not sure bailing them out was the right decision.
1: Was this a long-standing investigation?
2: A long-standing, yeah. We were involved in it, but as you know, your fellow countrymen, they let him go.
3: They didn't let him go.
2: They put him out on bail. I assume they have him watched closely. But these were serious people, seriously bad people, and they should not have done that.
0: Manchester City's chief executive says the Premier League has a conspiracy against them. He's responded to the guilty verdict of an independent commission, finding they've breached financial rules over 9 years. Manager Thomas Tuchel thinks Jude Bellingham becomes England captain after the midfielder ended the 2-0 Nations League win away to the Czech Republic. The Real Madrid midfielder replaced goal scorer Harry Kane in the second half in Prague. Tuchel says he discussed Bellingham's role with him before the game.
4: We had if our hearts or our stomachs said, like, let's go again, let's start again. And both our heads said maybe 30 minutes is enough for today, because he hasn't played, I think, in this quick turnaround through this season.
0: It was a frustrating evening for Scotland in a 3-0 defeat to Switzerland as they wait for a win in this season's Nations League. Jack Hendry was sent off early in Sebastian Pocanoli's first home game in charge. And doing certain training exercises just once a week is enough to cut blood pressure. A study got people to take part in four lots of isometric training like wall squat exercises and holding planks. That's the latest.
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4: 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A familiar drive through familiar country. But then, just around the corner, came the unexpected. He'd let his speed creep a little too high as he approached a bend. And he was no longer driving at the right speed for the road. The scary thing is, he didn't even realize. Driving even a little too fast for the situation is a major cause of collisions, especially on country roads where you don't know what's around the corner. Think. Don't let your speed creep.

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0: From the Sky News Centre at 6, the Culture Secretary's refused to say if tax rises will be needed to pay for the new universal care service proposed by Andy Burnham. The Prime Minister's told the Labour Party conference he'll adjust the pension's triple lock from 2030 to afford it. Economists are concerned it won't cover the cost, but when pushed on tax rises, Lisa Nandy wouldn't give a concrete answer.
1: Look, we haven't set out anything further than today, where we've said we are determined to deliver the biggest step change in investment into social care that this country's ever seen. And as you heard from Andy today, he came into politics to do the right thing. People might not always agree with him, but he will always stand up and fight for what he believes is right.
0: Manchester City's chief executive says there's a conspiracy against them after being found guilty of breaching Premier League financial rules. An independent commission found the club arranged sham contracts to inflate their revenues, which bosses deny. It's emerged one of the five men arrested near RAF Fairford called police on himself an hour before a local farmer raised the alarm on Sunday. The suspects have all been granted bail. The number of anti-Semitic incidents at British universities is significantly higher than before Hamas attacked Israel nearly 3 years ago. The Community Security Trust recorded 95 involving Jewish students in the past year. Nearly half of British adults say they struggle to work out what's real and what's not online. National Trading Standards says people are increasingly being duped by fake websites, deepfake videos and AI-generated images. Mike Andrews is from the organisation.
2: Stopping and thinking about what you're seeing, what you're listening to, what's being pushed to you on social media. Is it genuine? It can look extremely convincing, but just take that time to stop and think about whether or not this could be a scam.
0: And Anthony Gordon and Harry Kane got the goals as England beat Czech Republic 2-0 in the Nations League. Scotland were beaten 3-0 by Switzerland. That's the latest. I'm Fader Silk.
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7: Heavy rain clearing, followed by sunny spells with showers. Winds gradually easing too, but remaining gusty, with highs of 23 degrees Celsius.

Memories of the summer holidays many, many years ago. The TV series White Horses, which wasn't in English, was it? Didn't they do that strange thing where they sort of reduced the volume of the dialogue, which was in, I don't know, Slovakian or something, and then sort of narrated over the top? I think it was one of those. But the tune was excellent. Jackie Lee doing it, and you just heard it here on Boom. Hello, welcome.

It's going to take some time. Yes, well, it's still early. Give me a chance. Carpenter's doing that. And Engelbert Humperdinck just before. Am I that easy to forget? Who said that? I know, I do that joke every time. Wait, not really a joke, is it? This'll help.

0: Young lovers everywhere. Is that altogether suitable at this time of day on a Wednesday? That was Paul and Paula doing that, getting carried away. Smoochin. Oh, and before that, we had Sounds Orchestral. Cast your fate to the wind.
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10: Exeter. The city was founded by the Romans, and during medieval Britain had a man-made water system bringing in pure spring drinking water. It has the oldest civic building in Britain, dating back to 1160, and the oldest hotel, built in 1769. Exeter was also the last place where a woman was executed for witchcraft. 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

She's an uptown, up-tempo woman. I don't like the sound of her. I don't think I could cope. Randy Adelman doing it. Nah, I'll just sit here and drink my tea. Before that, Matt Monro, Portrait of My Love, one of his big hits from the early 60s. And very good, too. This, on the other hand, something a lot more modern might upset you. Brace yourself.

0: Matthew Mateo doing that. Love at the Five and Dime. Is it in some sort of code?
1: The Boom Money and Business Update.
2: Hello, I'm AJ Walsh with the latest business stories from Sky News. Mortgage rates are at their highest level in 3 years, slowing sales and house price growth. According to Zoopla, they now average 5.2%, adding £150 a month to typical repayments. A policymaker at the Bank of England says the case for putting interest rates up isn't compelling. Alan Taylor, who's on the Monetary Policy Committee, says that's unless energy prices stay higher for longer and have a bigger knock-on effect. Millions of households on standard energy tariffs will see their bills rise from tomorrow. Ofgem will increase its price cap by 4%, pushing the average dual fuel direct debit bill to £1,723 a year. It says global market volatility and the ongoing US-Iran conflict are driving higher prices. And more disabilities are being included for those wanting to get the Disabled Persons Rail Card. The eligibility is being expanded to include people with a long-term impairment, health condition or neurodivergence that's lasted or is expected to last at least a year. The Rail Delivery Group says the changes from today are designed to better support those who may face barriers to travel.
3: Heavy rain clearing, followed by sunny spells with showers. Winds gradually easing too, but remaining gusty, with highs of 23 degrees Celsius.

you've probably gathered, that's called Angela. It was Jose Feliciano doing that. And before him, we had Donovan with Jennifer Juniper. It's all a bit strange this morning. Or is it me? Yeah, I'm always strange. Now what's happening? Somebody in the kitchen rattling the pots and pans.

0: Ella Fitzgerald singing Desafinado, slightly out of tune. Are you brave enough to tell her?
1: What do I do now?
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8: Is the sound of your mates alive? Is getting to more gigs this year? 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It's the sound of mates getting home instead of here. 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

He's gibbering. Stop it. Daryl Hall and John Oates. I don't know which is which. 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That was Sarah Smile. And before that, the Beatles. We can work it out here on Boom. Now, here's a word from our friends at Hidden History Travel. They specialise in fascinating small groups.

0: 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Yes, we had one of those for a few weeks, do you remember? It's all changed now.
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0: Lord, I'm so tired.
1: Poor thing, he's so tired. Lee Dorsey, that was. He's working in the coal mine. Yeah, I don't think much of that goes on these days. And it's almost time we were thinking about the news at 7 o'clock. I think I've got time for one more tune to sort of fill the gap. Otherwise, it'll go quiet and people will be afraid that I might have nodded off. So here is Billy Joe Spears.

0: From the Scone Centre at 7, the Culture Secretary's refused to rule out extra taxes to pay for a new national care service set out by Andy Burnham. Yesterday, the Prime Minister announced plans to overhaul the state pension triple lock by 2030, but experts say that might not be enough to cover the costs of his proposals. It could mean smaller pension rises, potentially affecting these people in Runcorn in Cheshire.
1: You're just robbing the pensioners. I've worked all my life.
2: Pensioners never get anything, do they?
3: Pensions are going to suffer, aren't they? But if he's going to put it to care, that's okay.
4: We're just in debt and we all have to do our bit, don't we?
0: One of the five suspects arrested near RAF Fairford reportedly called 999 on himself on Sunday. It's understood the man contacted police almost an hour before a farmer raised the alarm in Gloucestershire. Cases of anti-Semitism affecting university students and staff in the UK surged in the last academic year. The Community Security Trust says it recorded 95 related incidents. The growth of artificial intelligence has left a quarter of UK adults feeling overwhelmed by the increasing sophistication of scams. National Trading Standards says nearly half struggle to work out what's real and what's not online. Sebastian Pokanoli's first home game in charge of Scotland ended in a 3-0 defeat to Switzerland in the Nations League. Jack Hendry was sent off just 11 minutes into the match at Hampden Park. Pokanoli says it was a frustrating evening.
5: We start quite aggressive, front feet, and yeah, after 8 minutes, the game plan has to put on the side and just see the team reacting well or not with 10 men, and they did the best, to be honest.
0: England beat Czech Republic 2-0. And a collection of unheard recordings by Oasis will no longer go under the hammer after the band sued. Little and Auctions plan to sell a set, including 63 live shows. That's the latest. I'm Fade Silva. Boom
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8: Heavy rain clearing, followed by sunny spells with showers. Winds gradually easing too, but remaining gusty, with highs of 23 degrees Celsius.

Jet Harris and Tony Meehan, like their sort of raw sound. That's Diamonds. Although they did another one, didn't they, called Scarlet O'Hara, which is excellent. Must play that sometime. But not today. Don't want to overdo it. Here, have Dinah Washington instead.

tell somebody loves you. You're nobody, till somebody cares. You may be queen, you may possess

That seemed to be in the top 30 for donkey's years at the time. Do you remember? And it was a bit strange. One of those songs that kind of stands out as being different and gets on your wick after a while. But it's all right now in hindsight. Brian and Michael with Matchstalk Men and Matchstalk Cats and Dogs. Who says Matchstalk? It's Matchsticks, isn't it? Before that, Dinah Washington. You're nobody till somebody loves you. Well, you're nobody then. Then look at me. I'm not getting involved. This is Dorian Gray.

0: Bette Midler. Doing a fine job on that. She's really good, isn't she, when she puts her mind to it and doesn't yawp like Ethel Merman. There it was, In My Life. And before that, Dorian Gray. Not the real one. And I've Got You On My Mind. Oh no, don't want you thinking about me. It'll unsettle me all day now.
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8: Sunderland. The first stained glass window in England was made here in 674 AD. And Lewis Carroll spent much of his childhood in the city, visiting his sisters. And Nissan chose this city in the northeast as its home when it became the first Japanese car company to operate in Europe in the 80s. 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

You can get it if you really want. But you have to stand on a stool. It's on the top shelf. And you're not as tall as you used to be. It's a bit strange, isn't it? How you shrink as you get older. And I can't reach the marmalade. That was Desmond Dekker doing that. Boom, boom, boom, boom, boom, boom, boom, boom. And somebody sang bump on the radio.

0: The Everly Brothers with Love Hurts. You must be doing it wrong. Before that, it was Connie Francis, wasn't it? If I didn't care, dot, dot, dot. I don't know what she was whinging about. I was too busy putting everything away because I've got to go. I need to get out of here before Graham Dean comes in, or there might be a fight. So stand by for him in a tick. I'll see you again first thing tomorrow morning for more of the same. This is Boom. It's 7:30.
1: Heavy rain clearing, followed by sunny spells with showers. Winds gradually easing too, but remaining gusty, with highs of 23 degrees Celsius.

0: I had a school call earlier this week about peas. Poor old Vanessa was forced to eat the highly processed peas. She didn't want to. They made her, and she was violently ill afterwards. And there's one today from Sue about what her teacher told her to do when she wanted to go to the loo during class. You won't believe it. Tommy Rowe with his sweet pea and Kiki D star. It's approaching 20 to 8.
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2: Graham!

Jackie Trent taking a bit of time out away from writing hit songs with her husband Tony Hatch. Where are you now, my love? And Lady Linda, the Beach Boys. Hasn't it been a mild night just about everywhere in the UK, not far below 20 degrees? And here yesterday, it was just glorious, like a perfect summer's day. Oh, wouldn't it be nice for that to continue?

0: 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If they had kids who formed a group, they could call themselves DEF. Which got me thinking about groups that have letters for their names. Well, there's ABBA, ELO, ACDC, REM, INXS, oh, the list goes on.
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Smokey, Something's Been Making Me Blue. Well, that something could be in the next record. You know, Gary Puckett and the Union Gap have supplied us with some terrific records over the years, but this is one of their lesser spotted ones, and it's lovely. It's called Over You.

0: From the Sky News Centre at 8, the Prime Minister insists pensioners won't lose out after announcing plans to overhaul the triple lock in 2030. Under the proposals, pensions will continue to rise every year by at least 2.5% or in line with inflation. Andy Burnham told the Labour conference the savings will pay for social care reforms. Reform UK's Nigel Farage says he's misleading people.
1: The triple lock is an absolutely tiny part of the £1.4 trillion that the UK government spends every year. Frankly, the thought that cutting pensions would leave enough money free for a national care service, those sums don't add up or make sense at all.
0: It's emerged one of five men arrested near RAF Fairford called police on himself an hour before a local farmer raised concerns on Sunday. No explosives were found in three vans discovered close to the US-used airbase in Gloucestershire. The suspects have been released on bail, something Donald Trump's called disappointing. Our US correspondent Mark Stone says the president's sticking by his initial claims.
2: What I am told is that we should take seriously the president's broad assessment that what happened at the weekend is the result of an investigation that's been going on for some time and that involves authorities from both sides of the Atlantic.
0: Manchester City's chief executive says there's a conspiracy against them after being found guilty of breaching Premier League financial rules. An independent commission found the club arranged sham contracts to inflate their revenues, which bosses deny. A former American Idol singer has been found guilty of murdering his wife. Prosecutors say Caleb Flynn staged an invasion after shooting Ashley Flynn at their Ohio home in February. The UK economy grew by more than previously thought between April and June. It expanded by 0.5%, revised up from an estimate of 0.4%. And England beat Czech Republic 2-0 in the Nations League. Scotland lost 3-0 against Switzerland. That's the latest. I'm Faye De Silva.
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5: Heavy rain clearing, followed by sunny spells with showers. Winds gradually easing too, but remaining gusty, with highs of 23 degrees Celsius.

When it came to dresses for Alvin Stardust, it wasn't an LBD, it was an LRD. Red dress, a bit of glam from Alvin on Boom Radio. Good morning.

A little bit of Roxy Music and Marianne Faithful here on Boom Radio. It's 8:13, Graham Dean with you. Have you ever wondered why we say Gordon Bennett, the expression Gordon Bennett, and maybe who he was? Well, it's thought that he was an American newspaper millionaire, James Gordon Bennett Jr. And it was this day, 120 years ago, that he sent up 16 gas balloons soaring above the Paris skies in what was the first international balloon race. The winner and his co-pilot landed in North Yorkshire 22 hours later. Gordon Bennett.

Oh, some more Motown on the show this morning. In that case, Junior Walker and the All-Stars, Walk in the Night, and it's 17 minutes past 8. If you used to listen to Terry Wogan, you might recall that he was a big fan of the guy who I'm going to be playing next, who has brought out a new album, his first one in about 17 years. Elio Pace is his name, his song, Pick a Kiss.

0: Yeah, he's back after 17 years. Singer-songwriter Elio Pace with Pick a Kiss. The name Elio reflects his Italian family heritage.
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6: Harlow. Fibre optic communications were first developed in this former new town in Essex, and the first tower block in the UK was built here in 1951. One third of Harlow is green space, and its public art is visible in every neighbourhood and is world famous. And it had the first automated cricket scoring board. 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

0: Country group Alabama that crossed over into the Billboard Hot 100 with that record, Love in the First Degree. We were hanging on with the McCoys. It's just gone 8:30. It's Boom Radio.
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2: 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Mortgage rates are at their highest level in 3 years, slowing sales and house price growth. According to Zoopla, they now average 5.2%, adding £150 a month to typical repayments. A policymaker at the Bank of England says the case for putting interest rates up isn't compelling. Alan Taylor, who's on the Monetary Policy Committee, says that's unless energy prices stay higher for longer and have a bigger knock-on effect. Millions of households on standard energy tariffs will see their bills rise from tomorrow. Ofgem will increase its price cap by 4%, pushing the average dual fuel direct debit bill to £1,723 a year. It says global market volatility and the ongoing US-Iran conflict are driving higher prices. And more disabilities are being included for those wanting to get the Disabled Persons Rail Card. The eligibility is being expanded to include people with a long-term impairment, health condition or neurodivergence that's lasted or is expected to last at least a year. The Rail Delivery Group says the changes from today are designed to better support those who may face barriers to travel.
3: Heavy rain clearing, followed by sunny spells with showers. Winds gradually easing too, but remaining gusty, with highs of 23 degrees Celsius.

0: Another piece of perfect pop, Roy Orbison's Only the Lonely, followed by another one now, by way of...
1: Your first record.
0: And it's by way of George Payne. George is in Tidworth, Wiltshire, and you got it at a shop called Goulden and Wind. You don't tell me where it was, but I do believe they had a chain of Goulden and Winds around the southeast of England. You do tell me it was in the top 10 the year you became a teenager, and it set off your love and knowledge of music. So you will know then, George, that the lead vocal on this record of yours was shared by Tony Burrows and Sonny Leslie of Sue and Sonny when they were part of Brotherhood of Man.

0: A real beauty for George Payne's first record. From Brotherhood of Man, the lineup before it changed into the Eurovision lineup. There they were in the days of United We Stand. And as George points out, the group was full of session royalty. As I mentioned, Tony Burrows and Sonny Leslie and Sue Glover, Sonny and Sue, Roger Greenaway and Johnny Goodison. And you also quite rightly point out, George, that there was an office boy working at the band's publishing house. His name was Reg Dwight, and Reg recorded the original demo. He, of course, later becoming Elton John.
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13: 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Ah, it says, why not go on a cruise this year? 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
12: 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Good to

And it turned out to be very contagious for American singer Tarja Saville, real name Nancy Richardson. But let's face it, Tarja Saville is a lot more exotic. And it was a cherry cherry. That was Neil Diamond. In a moment, I'm going to play a very well-known singer who just happens to have a 91st birthday today. Before that, let me remind you that Boom and That'll Be the Day are partnering this year. It is the longest-running touring theatre show. It celebrates music like we do from the 50s to the 80s. You get all the nostalgic hits, the comedy sketches, great performances, and a great night out. New version of the show as well. You can find out more at thatillbetheday.com. Next stop for the show, Aldershot, October the 7th. And then, three nights in Stevenage, the 8th, the 9th, and the 10th.

0: And there's Johnny Mathis on his 91st birthday. I'm Coming Home, which was the title track of his 70s album. I've said it before, that if you enjoy that, you will just adore the rest of the album. 8:51.
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4: 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Paul Heaton's major tour in October and November with Lightning Seeds will be at Newcastle's Utilita Arena on October the 29th. Barry Steele's Roy Orbison Story celebrates the Big O and the Travelling Wilburys at Roses Theatre, Tewkesbury on October the 8th. British singer-songwriter Harriet is touring with her Trying to Get the Feeling Again tour. She's at Chelmsford Theatre on the 9th of October.
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If you're a Breakfast Show regular, you'll probably be aware by now that I'm very partial to a bit of sunshine pop, and that was a great piece. It was from the group Yellow Balloon, and that was the title of their record. Well, from Los Angeles, where they came from, let's go to Birmingham with Wizards' Ballpark Incident.

0: From the Sky News Centre at 9. The Work and Pension Secretary's rejected claims Labour's breaking its promises after the Prime Minister announced the triple lock will be adjusted. Pat McFadden's responded to claims that legislating for the changes before they come in after 2030 would mean going against pledges in the party's manifesto.
1: We said we would keep the triple lock for the duration of this Parliament. We will keep that promise. The Prime Minister was absolutely clear about that in his speech, and it's really important that pensioners know that. And that's line one of this discussion on the triple lock.
0: The mechanisms being reformed to help pay for social care. Donald Trump says it's disappointing. Five men arrested near RAF Fairford on Sunday have been released on bail. One of the suspects called the police on himself almost an hour before a farmer raised concerns at the site used by American military in Gloucestershire. The US president's not sure bailing them was the right decision.
2: Was this a long-standing investigation?
3: A long-standing, yeah. We were involved in it, but as you know, your fellow countrymen, they let him go. They didn't let him go. They put him out on bail. I assume they have him watched closely. But these were serious people, seriously bad people, and they should not have done that.
0: Manchester City bosses say there's a conspiracy against the club after being found guilty of breaching Premier League financial rules. Chief Executive Ferran Soriano says they'll appeal the ruling. Nearly half of British adults say they struggle to work out what's real and what's not online. National Trading Standards says people are increasingly being duped by deepfake videos and AI-generated images. Greggs is going to shut four factories, with around 740 jobs being cut. The bakery chain says the changes will happen over the next 2.5 years. And England secured their first Nations League win of the season with a 2-0 victory away against the Czech Republic. Scotland are still waiting to pick up any points after a 3-0 defeat to Switzerland. That's the latest. I'm Faye De Silva.
4: 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Wedding hats. A baby in a waistcoat crying throughout the vows. Themed tables. Awkward best man speech. The plus one.
5: Hello.
4: People dancing in a circle. 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Sometimes in life you just know what you're getting. 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
6: Heavy rain clearing, followed by sunny spells with showers. Winds gradually easing too, but remaining gusty, with highs of 23 degrees Celsius.

Moody Blue. Well, there was quite a bit of blue around the southeast this time yesterday. Bit of a contrast today, though, looking out there, more grey than blue, and a bit of rain floating around as well, but not nearly enough. More needed. So Elvis Presley, and before the soundtrack song, I'll play you a couple, including this one by the Chiffons, whose Sylvia Petersen would have been 80 today.

Whoa, baby, Tom Robinson. And it was He So Fine from the Chiffons giving me a chance to remember one of their members who was born 80 years ago today, Sylvia Peterson. Right then, the soundtrack song, and it's the first of three Bond themes recorded by Shirley Bassey, Dame Shirley. And it took some recording because the composer, John Barry, it was a late night session, but he wanted Shirley to hold the final note to match the length of the opening credits. And Shirley said, "I was holding it and holding it. I was looking at John Barry and I was going blue in the face. And he's going, hold it, just one more second." When it finished, I nearly passed out.

composed by John Barry, lyrics from Anthony Newley and Leslie Bricus. Shirley Bassey, Goldfinger. There's another good story about that end note, and it came from the guitarist on the session, Vic Flick. He said that when John Barry told Shirley that the note wasn't long enough, she went behind a studio partition and she took off her bra, threw it over the top, just so she could expand her lungs completely. Soundtrack song. No Such Trouble here for Gary Shearston.

0: Cole Porter's I Get a Kick Out of You, Gary Shiston. 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

Approaching 9:30 with a bit of Prince and Dave D. Dozy, Bicky, Mick and Titch. But now on Boom, let's head back to school. A couple of memories from Sue Gent in Middlesbrough. Well, if along with Sue you went to Kells Lane Junior in Gateshead, you'll know her better as Sue Bernard, her maiden name. And she tells me Kells Lane was a Victorian building with no greenery, toilets at the bottom of a slightly sloping playground, which in midwinter was a perilous trip because the not only the playground but also the loos used to freeze up. You were in the athletics team in your last year, and to practice for the school sports day at Gateshead Stadium, you used to run around and around the school building. Now, yes, Sue, running to the loo at the bottom of the playground might have helped. Well, your last teacher was Mr. Dixon, and you used to practice papers for the 11 plus exam, and one day you asked him if he could go to the toilet during one of those practice tests. Mr. Nixon's response was, "Suck some blotting paper." Well, that's a new one on me. Blotting paper. And in a way, Sue, it's an unfinished story. Did it work? And why blotting paper? Well, it seems to have happened at Kells Lane Junior, Gateshead, our school of the day.

A little something for Wednesday morning from the Beatles, George Harrison's song. Now, back in 1971, the singer-songwriter Laura Nyro brought out an album of covers. They were her favourite songs from her youth, including a bit of doo-wop, which she loved. And this title track, it's gonna take a miracle, backing vocals by the trio La Belle.

just one of the songs that Laura Nyro just used to adore when she was growing up. She'd have heard the original release of that, It's Gonna Take a Miracle, by the Royalettes, and there it was on her album, along there with backing vocals from La Belle.

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It was 1967. It was a Los Angeles group called Peanut Butter Conspiracy. The lead singer, Barbara Robertson, often likened to Grace Slick out of Jefferson Airplane. I can certainly hear that. Living, Loving Life, Peanut Butter Conspiracy on Boom. Every song a surprise. And you heard 10cc. And now let's concentrate on those comical company names. Here's one from Bob Woolivan in Bexhill-on-Sea. He saw a burger van on the A21 near Roberts Bridge. It's called BAP to the Future. Oh, very clever.

0: There's that brown-eyed handsome man here on Boom. That was Chuck Berry. So a few more to come from me, and then I'll hand you over to Rob Jones at 10. And an hour after that, he'll be unveiling another top five at 11. It's the top five, but from what year?
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This month seems to have whizzed by. It's already the last day of September. They're Simple Minds, and it was Frida Payne, and I'll see you in October then. And Rob Jones will be with you very shortly here on Boom Radio. Now, after leaving the Moody Blues, Denny Lane wrote a song that would become a big hit for Colin Blunston. This is Denny's original, Say You Don't Mind.

0: From the Sky News Centre at 10. The culture secretary's refused to rule out extra taxes to pay for a new national care service set out by Andy Burnham. Yesterday, the Prime Minister announced plans to overhaul the state pension triple lock by 2030, but experts say that might not be enough to cover the costs of his proposals. It could mean smaller pension rises, potentially affecting these people in Runcorn in Cheshire.
1: You're just robbing the pensioners. I've worked all my life.
2: Pensioners never get anything, do they?
3: Pensioners are going to suffer, aren't they? But if he's going to put it to care, that's okay.
4: We're just in debt and we all have to do our bit, don't we?
0: Former Manchester City chairman David Bernstein says he's shocked and angry at the club being found guilty of breaching Premier League financial rules. The club denies any wrongdoing and will appeal against the ruling. Bernstein, who stepped down as chairman in 2003, says City should be trying to settle the matter quickly.
5: I think they're digging a bigger and bigger hole for themselves now. I think the appeal, if they go down that route, which they probably will, will be used as a weapon to delay this, to kick the can down the road. It's a bit like, hiding in a bunker.
0: We're being warned energy bills could jump by almost £300 in January, the biggest hike in 4 years. Cornwall Insight predicts the average bill will increase by 16% to nearly £2,000. One of the five men arrested near RAF Fairford called police on himself an hour before a local farmer raised the alarm on Sunday. The suspects have all been granted bail. A man's due in court later after a police officer was stabbed in the leg during London dawn raids. He was charged overnight with wounding with intent to cause GBH to resist arrest. And an unheard archive recording by Oasis is no longer going under the hammer. The band filed an injunction with the auction going ahead with memorabilia instead. That's the latest. I'm Faye De Silva.
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8: Heavy rain clearing with sunny spells and a few showers. Winds gradually easing but remaining gusty and temperatures above average with highs of 23 degrees Celsius.

Ooh, that gets us off to a galloping start this morning, doesn't it? Good morning, it's Rob Jones in for David Lloyd this week, and there's ELO, Shine a Little Love. And thanks, Graham Dean, this morning. Delicious breakfast.

0: we're going to miss her.
1: Dolly on Boom, and before that, Georgie Fame with the brilliant Yeah Yeah. And thanks very much for the emails. Ian Souters is in Maidstone. Good morning, Ian. He said, just to say, I really enjoyed hearing Chestnut Mare yesterday. The memories of sitting in my bedroom, doing my homework and listening to Radio Luxembourg came flooding back. Nice one, says Ian, and nice one, say hi. Now, have a listen to this. This is pretty much the first time that Barry Gibb really used his high notes on a record.

Arif Mardin was the producer on that, and he said to Barry Gibb when they were doing the recording, why don't you try a few high notes? And so he did, and that really set the tone for future Bee Gees hits. There they are, Nights on Broadway on Boom. Now, Ian Tant is in Wokingham. Very good morning to you, Ian. You're just down the road from me, actually. I heard your comment this morning, says Ian, about playing new music amidst the old stuff. I was driving at the time, so I couldn't respond immediately. Much as I enjoy music from previous decades, I remain interested in how music and musicians develop, particularly how artists I followed in their heydays are working now. Boom has taken over my radio listening as the source of new ideas. Artists such as Carly Simon and Paul Carrack are making great music today, and I'm grateful to Boom for leading me to their new and recent recordings. Keep it going. By the way, I saw Graham Parker in a solo gig recently, and he continues to produce fascinating songs. You might seek out a few of his more recent albums for something to play. All the best, Ian. Thank you, Ian. So let me play you something new right now. This is the Womack Sisters.

0: New on Boom, there's the Womack Sisters, If I Let You. And Ingrid Long is in Camberley. Hi, Rob. Replaying new stuff on Boom. I'm with you, Rob. Yes, we love the music from our generation, but any new stuff that's played on Boom seems to be specially selected. And I found, without exception, is the type of music I'm more than happy to listen to. Keep up the great work. Well, it is specially selected, Ingrid. Thanks for noticing. Now, coming up in a moment, two songwriters who wrote a song together after they found out that one of them was seeing the other one's wife.
1: 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Have a think about a smart speaker. 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
9: Hinckley. It's birthplace of the world-famous hansom cab taxi in 1834. Today it's home to Triumph motorcycles that race at Mallory Park. Nearby is the battlefield of Bosworth, from where King Richard's body was taken to Leicester and found under a car park 500 years later. Famous residents included actor-broadcaster Bill Maynard and 60s pop star busker Don Partridge. 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

Status Quo on Boom, and there's Margarita Time, and before that, The Mamas and Papas, a song that John Phillips and Denny Doherty wrote together after they found out that Denny was having an affair with John's wife, Michelle. Ooh, that was difficult. Now, I see in the papers this morning that Derek Trotter's three-wheeler van is up for sale. You know, the one with Trotter's independent traders on the side. It's an old Reliant Regal. It appeared in 13 episodes of Only Fools and Horses, and it's expected to fetch £40,000 in this auction. 40 grand for that? Blimey. Well, talking of old cars, it's your first car coming up next.

0: There's David Dundas on Boom and the follow-up to Jeans on Another Funny Honeymoon. Just thinking about it, 40,000 for Derek Trotter's yellow three-wheeler. Blimey.
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0: So this morning we're featuring the first car of Rob Reeve in Woodbridge. Good morning to you, Rob. Woodbridge is near Ipswich, isn't it? He said his first car was a Cactus Triumph Herald two-door with a sunshine roof. And I learnt to drive on a Triumph Herald. Brilliant cars and a brilliant turning circle. He said, I had my Triumph Herald in the early 70s. My older brother Jeff had found it for me. I had the car a while and my friend Peter helped me to install a top-notch stereo cassette system, complete with headphones for the passenger. Peter and I went to a dance at Elmsbourne Priory near Ipswich. It's a very bendy, windy private road. And leaving the dance later, Peter put the headphones on and we set off, singing to Creedence Clearwater Revival, Proud Mary, Run Through the Jungle, and more appropriately, Up Around the Bend. Well, we hit a rut in the road and shot off into a mass of brambles. And we finally came to an abrupt halt. Luckily, we were both okay, but the brambles had totally wrapped around the car. We struggled out of the sunshine roof and, once out, realised the car was totally buried in the brambles, apart from a small section of the boot. By this time, there was quite a build-up of people leaving the venue and wondering what the heck was going on. Luckily, a couple took us back to our respective homes. My parents were not best pleased, especially when the police turned up the following afternoon. They'd seen the Easy Rider disco sticker in the back of the window of the car, which I ran with another friend, Rolf. His parents had a landline, so the police rang him. They informed me I'd left my car, quote, parked on the side of a private road, and could I remove it as soon as possible? Friends helped me get the car out, and a beer lorry making a delivery hauled it out with a rope. Amazing. Absolutely love Boom Radio. So good to hear the music from our generation. Thank you, Rob.

0: Bob Lind on Boom, and we had The Shadows with Contiki before that. 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And you click on that and tell us all about your first car there.
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11: Rob!

had First Choice on Boom, Armed and Extremely Dangerous. And there's Billy Fury with Wondrous Place. Not Wondrous Stories, the Yes song, but Wondrous Place, another song altogether. And talking of Yes, I had an email in yesterday from Clive Bailey in Salgrave. Now, Clive was in a group in the 60s called Mabel Greer's Toy Shop. What a brilliant name for a group. But it was Mabel Greer's Toy Shop that morphed into the group we came to know as Yes. So thank you very much, Clive, for the email and some very interesting musical suggestions. I'm going to check those out. Now, are you on Facebook? Have you checked out the Boom Radio Facebook page? Well, we'd love you to follow us on Facebook, join in the chit-chat, all sorts of interesting bits and bobs on there. It's the official Boom Radio Facebook page, and it's Boom Radio UK, and it's the one with the turquoise logo. So check it out, and you'll find some interesting stuff on there, I tell you.

0: options nowadays for people to do things. Tattoos, jewellery, people scatter them all around the world. I've had people taking them on just a worldwide trip. They enjoyed cruises, so off you go on a cruise somewhere around the world. Some going fireworks. They would obviously arrange with the company who are supplying the firework. They would then transfer the ashes into a certain firework. And obviously once that's let off, the ashes are then dispersed into space in effect. And then they're just freely roaming around wherever they want to go. Wind catches them, they can go wherever they want. And then they're on their next journey is how people see it then. But some ashes remain at home. You can get a nice urn and they're just sitting on the mantelpiece and they're there in spirit with the family. But everyone has their own choice and everyone's different.
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3: Good morning, it's Mike Wire. Paul Heaton's major tour in October and November with Lightning Seeds will be at Newcastle's Utilita Arena on October the 29th. Barry Steele's Roy Orbison Story celebrates the Big O and the Travelling Wilburys at Roses Theatre, Tewkesbury on October the 8th. British singer-songwriter Harriet is touring with her Trying to Get the Feeling Again tour. She's at Chelmsford Theatre on the 9th of October.
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Now, I've got them all stacked up on the auto changer and ready to go. A Boom Top 5 is coming up right after the 11 o'clock news, which follows Leo Sayer.

0: From the Sky News Centre at 11, Andy Burnham says he's looking at the options for a closer relationship with the EU. The Prime Minister says he's considering a customs union with the bloc, joining a single market, or even rejoining Europe if it's what the people want. That's despite him ruling that out back in May, but Work and Pension Secretary Pat McFadden says it's right to keep evaluating that decision.
1: What should be the basis on trade, security and other fronts? The piece-by-piece way that we've done this in the last 10 years hasn't really given clarity on those questions. In fact, some of them are different today than they were 10 years ago. So it's quite right that he says, let's take a long-term look at this.
0: It's reported one of five British nationals arrested over an incident at RAF Fairford called the police on himself. Donald Trump says it's disappointing the suspects were released on bail. Almost half of adults in the UK say it's getting more and more difficult to work out if something is real online. A study's found scammers are using deepfake videos, AI images and voice cloning to dupe people. There's a warning we could see the biggest hike to energy bills in 4 years. Experts say average costs could jump by almost £300 from January. Former Liverpool defender Jamie Carragher says Manchester City should be stripped of the titles won during the period in which they broke Premier League financial rules. The club denies wrongdoing and will appeal. If they were to lose their titles, Carragher doesn't think another club should be crowned champions. He says the moment's gone.
2: Those players will never get that feeling, and it was robbed by Manchester City. I don't think any player will care if you go and give him a medal and he puts it in the house, in his trophy room. He'll never look at it. He won't care. He won't have that feeling. He won't have that memory.
0: And around 740 jobs are going at Greggs. The bakery chain's closing four factories in London, Cumbria, the Borders and County Durham over the next 2.5 years. That's the latest. I'm Faye De Silva.
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4: Heavy rain clearing with sunny spells and a few showers. Winds gradually easing but remaining gusty and temperatures above average with highs of 23 degrees Celsius.
5: Rob Jones.
6: Yes, it is. And here are just five records that are going to bring back a whole load of memories from whatever you were doing back in

The Boom Top 5 from this week, 1983. Paul Young was at number 5 with Come Back and Stay, and it was a week of big debuts. Neil Kinnock was elected leader of the Labour Party in this week, and also another big one, Banana Man appeared on BBC One for the first time. And at number 4, Peebo Bryson and Roberta Flack.

Boom Top 5 from this week, 1983, with Peebo Bryson and Roberta Flack at number 4. Tonight I Celebrate My Love. And at number 3, David Bowie there and Modern Love. And some serious stuff in the news that week. After the French offered to supply Iraq with some aircraft, Iran threatened to block the Strait of Hormuz. So nothing's new, is it? Lech Wałęsa, the Polish Solidarity leader, won the Nobel Peace Prize in this week. And the British author of Lord of the Flies, William Golding, won the Nobel Prize for Literature. And UB40 were at number 2.

0: Number two, this week in 1983, UB40 with Red Red Wine. And this was the week that Maggie Thatcher was in Washington meeting with Ronald Reagan, auditioning for Spitting Image, no doubt. And ITV showed Tottenham beating Nottingham Forest 2-1 in the first live Football League match on British television since 1960. And Culture Club were at
1: number one.

0: Number one this week, back in 1983, Culture Club and Karma Chameleon. And that's your Boom Top 5 for this morning. I'll have another Boom Top 5 same time tomorrow. And coming up in a moment, a song which features a friend of mine who lives just up the road, and I'm sure he'll be listening this morning.
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10: Derby. The city's cathedral has the second highest perpendicular church tower in England, and the Arboretum was the first public park, the inspiration for New York's Central Park. Harry Stevens, the inventor of the hot dog, was born in Derby before emigrating to the States, and Rolls and Royce came here to build their car production factory as the council offered cheap electricity. Boom Radio, across the UK, including Derby.

Boom Radio, Rob Jones in for David Lloyd this week. And there's the OJs with She Used to Be My Girl. And before that, the Springfields, who were, of course, Dusty Springfield, Tom Springfield, and one other, Mike Hurst, who's a friend of mine, lives up the road from me in a little place called Bix, just outside of Henley. And Mike, after the Springfields, became a really innovative record producer. He discovered Cat Stevens. He discovered Mark Bolan. He'd worked with the Crazy World of Arthur Brown and also produced loads of the Shawadi Wadi records, amongst lots of other stuff too. So a very good morning to you, Mike, and lots of love to you and your wife, Marjorie, as well. Now then, new records. Lynn Maltus is in Chilbolton. Morning, Lynn. She said, "Hi, Rob. I listen to Boom all day, every day. I love the music played from my era, but I also love hearing new songs. Please don't let some old stick in the mud put you off playing select current music. You played Adele Harley's Diamond Smile yesterday. What fun. I also love Jack Savaretti and others. Keep up the great shows. Best wishes from Lynn." Okay, well, this is something which is quite new. Not very new, quite new. This came out in 2024 from Beth Hart.

0: couple of years old, but relatively new, Beth Hart on Boom Radio, You Still Got Me. And I'll play that one for you, Lynn Maltus. And also Colin Humphreys, who was also a proponent of Boom Radio, playing some newer material as well. And we'll mention your daughter, Rose, as well. She's into the music, isn't she, Colin? Now, here's a word from our friends and partners at Best Magazine. Keeping calm and carrying on, Prince William is on the front cover of the latest edition, with the new celebrity series starting tomorrow, Julie, Richard and Jerry, Traitors, Uncloaked and Mix It, DJ Meg. Ooh, find out more. 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
1: Oh, yeah.

0: Well, it's coming around to 21 minutes to midday here on Boom Radio, and there's Gary US Bonds and a quarter to three. Now, it's the 1st of October tomorrow. There is already in the air an autumnal feel, isn't there? Definitely, it's feeling quite autumnal at the moment. So let's get into that autumnal mood in a minute with a song which started out as a jingle in a Lego advert.
1: Here's Alex, pedalling off to work. And here's Nikki, driving off for a morning coffee. You know the drill, Nikki. Allow at least 1.5 metres when overtaking cyclists, or more if driving over 30 miles per hour. 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Whoever you meet, travel like you know them. 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Follow the highway code and let's help keep everyone safe. The highway code rules may vary in Northern Ireland.
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6: Welcome, quiz fans. 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

You know what? I don't think I really appreciated the Hollies enough at the time. There they are on Boom with I Can't Let Go. And before them, it was Justin Hayward and Forever Autumn, getting us in the mood for the 1st of October tomorrow. Now then, can I just do a little plug for my regular shows here on Boom Radio on Saturday and Sunday morning? I'm on at 10 o'clock. And on a Sunday morning, we do a feature called Star with a Huge Repertoire. And we pick an artist who's done lots of songs and then ask you to pick the one song from that huge repertoire that we should play. Well, this coming Sunday morning, our star with a huge repertoire is the Isley Brothers. That's right, loads and loads of songs, but which one Isley Brothers track should we play this coming Sunday? I'd love to know what you think. Just send me an email. It's rob@boomradio.co.uk, and then listen in on Sunday morning to find out which track it is.

Cliff Richard and Phil Everly on Boom Radio. She Means Nothing to Me. And in my Radio Luxembourg days, I met Phil Everly when that record came out. He came over to do some promotion for the

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Never can say goodbye, but I've got to, because it's time for me to make way for David Hamilton with my printer still going bonkers in the background. A bit of a schoolboy error, shouldn't have set it going. But I'm printing out tickets for your show in Eastleigh in Hampshire on the 8th of November, David, because there's a whole load of us coming. Oh, we're all coming. Thank you very much for inviting me in this morning. Lovely to talk to you. Back with you tomorrow morning at 10 o'clock. Enjoy the rest of your Wednesday, and I'll leave you with Smokey.

0: From the Sky News Centre at midday. Andy Burnham suggested he could propose rejoining the EU as he considers the UK's future with Brussels. The Prime Minister says he'll look at the pros and cons of all options after telling Labour's conference that Brexit has done more harm than good. But Conservative Party Chairman Kevin Hollenrake says there should be no going back.
1: I think the deal you're going to get now to go back into the EU will be much worse than the one we had when we left it. What we should be doing is making the most of our freedoms we have outside the European Union. I speak as somebody voted to remain, but I would not vote to rejoin.
0: A flight from Dubai to Tel Aviv's been diverted to Saudi Arabia after a fight broke out between its pilots. Jets were scrambled over initial fears the Fly Dubai plane was being hijacked after issuing an emergency signal. The Duke and Duchess of Sussex have accused international paparazzi of being extraordinarily reckless after peering into the grounds of their children's school. Harry and Meghan say it's an unacceptable intrusion into the privacy of Prince Archie and Princess Lilibet. One of five suspects arrested near RAF Fairford reportedly called 999 on himself on Sunday morning. It's understood the man contacted police before a farmer raised the alarm in Gloucestershire. Donald Trump's repeated his surprise at all British nationals being on bail. Dal Babu is a former chief superintendent with the Met Police.
2: He would not have the detailed information that the operational policing units would have. It's extremely unhelpful. And I think what we need now is for people to let the police get on with their work, and then the police at an appropriate time will brief the public.
0: Former Liverpool defender Jamie Carragher claims Manchester City should be stripped of the titles won when they broke Premier League financial rules. The club denies wrongdoing. And Danny Dyer is among the latest celebrities announced to host the UK's version of Saturday Night Live. The actor will front the sketch show next weekend. That's the latest. I'm Faye De Silva.
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4: And the Channel Islands. Guernsey's tidal range is one of the largest in the world, transforming the coastline every 6 hours. And spring arrives 4 weeks earlier in Guernsey than on mainland Britain. The postbox in Union Street is the oldest cast iron pillar box still in use. And it's the only red one in Guernsey. 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
5: Heavy rain is clearing, meaning there's sunny spells and a few showers for most places. Winds gradually easing but remaining gusty and temperatures above average with highs of 23 degrees Celsius.

Kinks and Lola. Good afternoon. Thank you to Rob Jones. And Rob, I'm delighted to know that you're coming to my show in Eastleigh in November. Also, we are cruising together on the Boom Cruise to Hamburg in December. Gosh, we're in danger of becoming a double act. We could be the only double act with two straight men.

0: Pointer Sisters, I'm so excited, Tommy. And before that, it was the Drifters. They were excited on Saturday night at the movies. Michael Richardson in Ligure says, I loved your cheesy joke yesterday. Surprised you didn't motor to the Cheddar Gorge. It reminds me, he says, of a quote from Charles de Gaulle, who said, how do you run a country that produces 525 different cheeses?
1: David Hamilton's

Papal Ace, the band from Nottingham, did really well with that. Number one in 1974, Billy Don't Be a Hero. Gus Morrison in Glasgow has told me off for not mentioning Scotland's game on the programme yesterday. You see, Gus, what happened was that Rob Jones said to me, would I be watching the England game tonight? And I said, yes, I would. Am I grovelling a bit?

0: That is new from Bryan Adams, and it is in fact a track from his new album, How's It Going? The Ballad of Terry Fox, a tribute to one of Canada's most enduring heroes. Terry Fox, the man who ran across Canada with a prosthetic leg to raise money and awareness for cancer research.
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Cat Stevens, Oh Very Young. And before that, it was Dionne Warwick and I Say a Little Prayer. It's time for the A to Z of the Best of British, this week at the letter M. In 1961, Michael Lubavitch moved from his home in Johannesburg to form the band Manfred Mann here in the UK. They had enormous success, first with singer Paul Jones, and then with the man who replaced him, Mike Darbo.

Manfred Mann and the Ragamuffin Man. Gary Anderson from the show That'll Be The Day is having a little break in Portugal at the moment and tells me their next show is in Aldershot on the 7th of October. So plenty of time to book your tickets. 7th of October in Aldershot, followed by 3 nights in Stevenage. And by the way, Gary, thank you very much for your autobiography. I'm really looking forward to reading it.

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1: So you'd like a holiday to really excite the senses, packed with surprise, steeped in culture and history, with amazing palaces, secret gardens, but maybe a stylish ultra-modern side too. 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

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And before that, we had More, More, More from Andrea True Connection. 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Judy Spires, Rob Jones and I will be joining you on board and we'll be doing shows for you. 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

0: Dion and A Teenager in Love. I've just received this from Mark in Kingswood, just back from the zoo. Saw a slice of toast lying in one of the enclosures. It was bred in captivity.
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5: Good afternoon, it's my choir. Folk rock legends Lindisfarne, led by original member Rod Clements, bring their acoustic rock hits to Canterbury's Great Hall on October the 17th. Bon Jovi and Bryan Adams tribute night at Starport Sevens Club. An electrifying night of rock anthems and feel-good sing-alongs on the 10th of October. Bev Bevan, founding member of The Move and ELO, performs a special Midland Beat tribute night at the Rugeley Rose Theatre on the 3rd of October.
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Full on the Gang and Ladies' Night. Anne Liddell in Creating St. Mary's, Suffolk, enjoyed Lionel Richie's Dancing on the Ceiling at this time yesterday. She said it reminded her of trips to Barbados when they used to go on a paddle steamer around the West Coast to watch the fireworks from the sea. Well, if that got you dancing around the kitchen yesterday, Anne, this might do the trick today. Retta Young.

0: From the Sky News Centre at 1. A flight's made an emergency landing in Saudi Arabia after reports its pilots got into a fight mid-air, with one being stabbed. At one point, the aircraft plummeted more than 14,000 feet in a matter of seconds. The Fly Dubai plane had been bound for Tel Aviv. Yasmin's daughter was on board and says passengers heard screams for help.
1: After a few minutes, two other pilots took the control. A few Israelis, they ran away to the guy. He took a knife and tried to kill the pilot. They take his hand and put him on the floor. There was a lot of blood.
0: Andy Burnham's not ruling out going all the way and backing the UK to rejoin the EU. The Prime Minister says he wants to look at the options, claiming Brexit's done more harm than good. Here's what Labour members think at the party's conference in Liverpool.
2: It's amazing to have a leader who is bold enough to come and say it has been a mistake.
3: The public don't really want to have a rerun of the tidal Brexit debate that ended up consuming the whole political agenda.
4: It's exactly the right approach to set out the options, so let's see what follows.
0: The Tories claim ministers are trying to blame Brexit for the consequences of their economic decisions. Detectives investigating the Grenfell fire have passed files of evidence to prosecutors. They relate to 20 companies and 54 individuals, with the CPS asked to consider charges like corporate manslaughter. Prince Harry and Meghan have criticised international paparazzi seen looking into the grounds of their children's school as extraordinarily reckless. It's understood two young men with backpacks were spotted. There's a warning energy bills could jump by almost £300 in January, the biggest hike in 4 years. Cornwall Insight predicts the average dual fuel bill will increase by 16%. And EastEnders star Shane Ritchie's been banned from driving for 6 months after admitting a speeding offence. He was fined £500 and ordered to pay costs. That's the latest. I'm Faye De Silva.
5: You know, Charlie Bigham says the best things happen when you're not rushing. Take a good marinade. Not much seems to be changing, but quietly, everything is. That's why Charlie rests the chicken for his tikka masala in spiced double cream for so long. Sure, it takes time. But then again, if you're looking for shortcuts, you're in the wrong kitchen. Charlie Bigham's slowly does it.
6: Heavy rain is clearing, meaning there's sunny spells and a few showers for most places. Winds gradually easing but remaining gusty and temperatures above average with highs of 23 degrees Celsius.
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Meanwhile, I'm still thinking. T-Rex, Get It On, their second number one in 1971. And today is the anniversary of the birthday of their charismatic lead singer, Mark Bolan, who was born in Homerton, London, on the 30th of September, 1947. No doubt many of his fans will congregate today, as they always do on his birthday, at the shrine, at the scene where he died, when the car driven by his girlfriend Gloria Jones hit a tree in Queensryde Barnes just 2 weeks before his 30th birthday.

Simply Red, Seeing Stars, and before that it was The Seekers, In a World of Our Own. Well, it's better than the real world, isn't it? Now, the singer Marilyn McCoo is 83 today. She was born in Jersey City, New Jersey. She had a hit with You Don't Have to Be a Star to Be on My Show with her husband Billy Davis Jr., and they were both members of the Fifth Dimension.

0: Fifth Dimension on Marilyn McCoo's birthday. Last night, I didn't get to sleep at all. Johnny Mathis is celebrating his birthday today. He's 91, and he's coming up next.
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0: David Serkill in Peterborough says, could you play an anniversary record for us? Liz and I met in 1959 and married on the 1st of October 1960. So it's our 66th wedding anniversary tomorrow. And David sends me this poem. Whenever I hear our tune, it reminds me of our first date. It was early evening when we met at 7 o'clock, which wasn't late. She looked marvellous on that very special night. I thought I was a lucky man. My star was shining bright. Into the El Sombrero coffee bar we went. It was dark and the music loud. Everyone looked at my lovely date. I felt good and I felt proud. We chatted like first dates do, and I noticed she had lots of style. On the jukebox, they played our tune, Johnny Mathis and A Certain Smile.

0: A certain smile for David and Liz in Peterborough, who will be celebrating their 66th wedding anniversary tomorrow. And it was sung by Johnny Mathis, who's celebrating his birthday today.
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10: Bristol. Birthplace of Banksy and W.G. Grace, the city began as Briggs Stowe. Its Exchange Building clock shows both London time and what was Bristol time. The saying, shipshape and Bristol fashion, related to ships in the harbour here, which would fall to one side if everything wasn't stowed away with care. Boom Radio, across the UK, including Bristol.

Carole King, I Feel the Earth Move, following Len Barry. And 1, 2, 3, the countdown to today's story behind the song. Neil Tennant started to write the song West End Girls while staying at his cousin's home in Nottingham, watching a gangster film starring James Cagney, You Dirty Red. The lyrics were inspired by T.S. Eliot's poem, The Wasteland. They're about class and inner city pressure. The line from Lake Geneva to the Finland station refers to the train route that was taken by Vladimir Lenin while being smuggled by the Germans to Russia during World War I, inspired by the book To the Finland Station by Edmund Wilson.

are Pet Shop Boys and West End Girls. This is Boom Radio, booming out across the UK with the Jive Aces, Britain's number one swing and jive band. This is a track from their new album, Good Rocking Tonight.

0: Yeah. The Jivasis, Blue Moon of Kentucky, from their new album, Good Rocking Tonight. They're rocking all over the UK on their current tour, leading up to their Not Quite Christmas show at the Shaw Theatre in London in December.
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Janet Kay playing Silly Games, like Doctors and Nurses. And before that, it was The Beatles and Penny Lane. Now, today's Hamilton's Hidden History. And Athens was not always the capital of Greece. Before Athens claimed the spotlight, Nafplio was the first capital of the newly independent Greek state from 1829 to 1834. Its imposing Venetian fortifications, the mighty Palamidi fortress rising above the town, and the tiny Bourtzi castle guarding the harbour are reminders of Nafplio's much older and more turbulent past. And that is today's Hamilton's Hidden History, brought to you by Hidden History Travel, your friendly specialists in fascinating small group tours, expertly crafted and led by real archaeologists and historians.

0: Well, he may not be on The Voice anymore, but his voice is certainly heard loud and clear here at Boom. Tom Jones and the Boy from Nowhere.
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5: It was just another day. A familiar drive through familiar country. But then, just around the corner, came the unexpected. He'd let his speed creep a little too high as he approached a bend. And he was no longer driving at the right speed for the road. The scary thing is, he didn't even realize. Driving even a little too fast for the situation is a major

ABBA, Mamma Mia. Well, Roger Day will have enjoyed the England match last night. It was a good win after that appalling tackle by the Czech player. This sums it up rather well, actually.

0: From the Sky News Centre at 2, a flight's been diverted after unconfirmed reports two pilots got into a fight, with one being stabbed. The plane, which was heading from Dubai to Tel Aviv, eventually landed safely in Saudi Arabia, but not before military jets were scrambled when a dramatic drop in altitude prompted fears of a hijack. Our Middle East correspondent Adam Parsons has more.
1: Recently, Benjamin Netanyahu, the Prime Minister, actually briefed political rivals that Israel was likely to face some kind of attacks in the coming weeks. I'm sure that there will be those who query whether this is the sort of thing he was referring to.
0: Police have asked prosecutors to consider manslaughter charges against firms and people over the Grenfell Tower fire. A file of evidence has been handed to the CPS relating to 20 companies and organisations and 54 individuals. Former Manchester City manager Pep Guardiola shared a message of support for the club, saying he's with them more than ever. The eight-time Premier League champions have until Friday to launch an appeal after being found guilty of breaching financial rules. The supporters at the Etihad Stadium have shared their reaction to the ruling.
2: Can't forget everything they've done, but I can't forget this now. Have they tainted everything they've done? I don't know.
3: This has been an absolute blessing, watching the amazing football, no matter what happens.
4: All the success we've had isn't because of it, it's because of the passion and the want to win things in the club.
0: The Prime Minister says he will consider going all the way and taking Britain back into the EU. Andy Burnham said yesterday he'd lay out the different options for relations with Europe. The Duke and Duchess of Sussex have criticised what they call extraordinarily reckless photographers spotted at their children's school. It's understood two men from overseas were seen using a white van and walking the perimeter of the site. And Danny Dyer has been announced as next week's host of Saturday Night Live. James Norton and Cynthia Erivo will also front upcoming episodes of the comedy show. That's the latest. I'm Chris Milligan.
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7: Heavy rain is clearing, meaning there's sunny spells and a few showers for most places. Winds gradually easing but remaining gusty and temperatures above average with highs of 23 degrees Celsius.

Good afternoon. Hi, hello, how are you? This is the Thinner Record Spinner, Roger Twiggy Day for Boom Radio for this Wednesday afternoon. I hope you're having a good day. Thank you so much for joining me. Always a pleasure to be with you. And thank you very much to David Hamilton. No, I didn't actually look at the game last night. Perhaps I should do it on catch-up now that I know that they've won. The Four Seasons kicking things off and Big Girls Don't Cry.

There's a man who I really must go and see him do a live show because everyone says it's wonderful. I hope he keeps touring. Bruce Springsteen at Boom Radio and Tougher Than the Rest. And before that, Tavares and Don't Take Away the Music. Well, I've no intention of doing that.

Boom Radio with a second hit for John Layton and Wild Wind. It's actually not very windy today, which is unusual for where I live. More like that after the 3 o'clock news, six from the 60s. And I always say I don't have listeners, but I have friends who I invite around in the afternoon and we have a chat and play some music. Hello to David Brown from Oxford, who says, I find it so refreshing when presenters share ageing health problems, Roger. You don't get that on other radio stations. Perhaps they don't want it. Sorry to hear you have painful arthritic feet. Not much you can do but painkillers and custom-made insoles. Lovely to hear from you, and thanks for caring.

0: Big fan of that group, the Shires and the Bonfire Song. I guess that's a celebration that's not far away.
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7: Bridlington. A coastal town 28 miles north of Hull, it's a sea fishing port known for shellfish and the largest lobster port in Europe. Bridlington's found at the mouth of the Gypsy Race River, which runs through the Yorkshire Wolds. It's home to one of 3 petonk clubs in Yorkshire and hosted the National Domino Championships. 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

Bloom Radio with Petula Clark and I Couldn't Live Without Your Love. And before that, Queen and We Are the Champions. It's a while since my team have been, and hopefully it'll happen again before I pop me clogs. Hello to Jan in Gloucester, and says a relief for arthritis might help if you do swimming. I can't swim, but I do walking in the pool. Does that count? And John Thomas from Chester suggests that it might help if I drink whiskey. I don't think my doctor would agree with that.

Wet to the Power of Three at Boom Radio, and their version of the Beatles with a little help from my friends. I see that next month, Oxford Street in London is going to be pedestrian.

0: The Fortunes and Freedom Come, Freedom Go. Going back to the pedestrianisation of Oxford Street, I think that means I'll have to buy a walker, otherwise I won't be able to go there.
1: Lateral private medical insurance is for active people over 60 with no intention of stopping. Founder, Laura Ashforth.
2: I think we've just got to be honest about the facts here. Supplementing the NHS privately is happening more often. 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What we're saying with lateral is, how can we do this in a way that's insured and keeps things affordable and meaningful? And we do this by really thinking about how to wrap around the NHS, so allowing people to use the best of both sides.
1: Find out more at lateral.uk.
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Spoon Radio with the Turtles and one of their three hits in the UK. She'd Rather Be With Me, obviously a woman with taste. Hello to Jed, who says, thanks for playing Blancmange yesterday. I saw them last Saturday in York with the Thompson Twins. Oh, that must have been good. Both were great. Their version of the ABBA hit is a lot better. I like it as well, actually, but I do like the ABBA version. Here's the Mantran.

0: 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The Manhattan Transfer and On a Little Street in Singapore.
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Boom Radio and the Detroit Spinners, and Working My Way Back to You. Before that, Lou Christie and Two Faces Have I. Yes, we've all got people we know who are two-faced. We try and avoid them, don't we? Now, congratulations to Gloria Honeyford, great broadcaster and lovely lady. She's become a great grandmother. After the news, it'll be six from the 60s.

0: From the Sky News Centre at 3, a plane's been forced into an emergency landing after an apparent cockpit stabbing. Israel's Prime Minister Benjamin Netanyahu says one pilot was attacked by another who then tried to crash the plane. At one point, the aircraft plunged 14,000 feet in a matter of seconds. A second crew on board took over flying the aircraft. Our Middle East correspondent Adam Parsons is in Jerusalem.
1: We have seen a video that seems to show the two pilots both getting medical attention, both of them injured. And a voice, we can't identify this voice, says this one, he tried to kill him.
0: Detectives investigating the Grenfell fire have passed on files of evidence relating to 20 companies and 54 individuals to prosecutors. The CPS says charging decisions over the 2017 blaze will be made before the 10th anniversary next June. MI5's warned 100 UK academics have worked on projects secretly funded by Chinese intelligence. The security service says Beijing's behind research into tech which could be used for espionage. Spain's Prime Minister says he'd welcome Britain back into the EU with open arms. So after Andy Burnham said he'd set out all the options as he considers the UK's relationship with Brussels. The Duke and Duchess of Sussex have accused international paparazzi of an unacceptable intrusion of their privacy after they were spotted peering into their children's school. Two men, both wearing backpacks, were seen circling the area. Scott Aymer was the King's personal protection officer when he was the Prince of Wales.
2: I think any parent would be worried about any intrusion on their children's education, any school. Of course, it's going to be really easy to identify where that school is. That brings additional threats and risks to Prince Harry and the Duchess as well. It's not ideal and it's quite irresponsible.
0: A former Manchester City manager, Pep Guardiola, says he's with the club more than ever after they were found guilty of breaching Premier League finance rules. He told supporters, "We will get through this together." The club denies any wrongdoing. That's the latest. I'm Chris Milligan.
3: You're both on the same road. Same tarmac, same rules. Just a different number of wheels. Motorbikes aren't in your way. They're on their way, just like you. So use your mirrors. Check before you manoeuvre. And be aware of motorbikes. Because when we look out for each other, everyone gets where they're going safely. Motorbike safety. It's on all of us. National Highways.
4: Scattered showers will continue near western coasts. Elsewhere, remaining dry, cooler than recent nights, especially across eastern and southeastern areas. Lows of 8 degrees Celsius. Roger, Dave.

Makes you happy, music like that, doesn't it? That's what it's all about, you know. Good afternoon. Welcome to Six from the 60s here at Boom Radio with me, Roger Day. And there's Neil Sedaka. And happy birthday, sweet 16. Particularly if it's your birthday today.

He's still gigging, you know. Six in the 60s at Boom Radio, Tommy James and the Shondells and Moni Moni. Before that, the Essex. I wonder if they've ever been to Essex. I don't think so, because they're American. And easier said than done.

His records are always too short, but they were very good. Adam Faith at Boom Radio and Someone Else's Baby, and one that doesn't get played very often, but I love that from the Easy Beats. And Hello, how are you? I think they should have called it Hi, Hello, Who Are You?

0: In America, it's the follow-up to She's Not There and was a top 10 record. Didn't do so well in the UK, though. The Zombies and Teleno.
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6: And now, the weather.
7: Outside, gloomy skies, a persistent drizzle, and a chilly wind blowing from the west, north, east and south.
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10: Dundee. Once recognised by GQ magazine as the coolest little city in Britain, it's actually the fourth largest city in Scotland and the home to Dandy and Beano. There are over 50 golf courses within an hour's drive. Aspirin was first developed here, and the inventor of the adhesive postage stamp was born in Dundee. 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

Boom Radio Spandau Ballet, and Only When You Leave, before that Chairman of the Board, and Give Me Just a Little More Time. Interesting morning I had. I helped a gentleman out whose car wouldn't start, and he had jump leads, so he connected it to my car, and off he went. My good deed of the day. And then I went for a pedicure with Karen. And we got talking about things we've done in the past, and it turns out that I used to work with her dad in the sales team at Piccadilly Radio.

Boom Radio, and that was a change of style for Marmalade, wasn't it? With Redancer, and before that, Gene Vincent and She, Little Sheila. And hello to Michael Gunn, nice to hear from you. You were asking yesterday about anybody who had the All My Loving EP. I still got it, my dad coming home with it. It was the same cover as with the Beatles, except the band across the top was pink rather than white. You've several other Beatles LPs from that era as well.

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Actually, it's a bit dry at the moment. And before that, Leslie Gore and Maybe I Know. David Hamilton is on the road again. He's going to be in Hampshire at the Concord Club in Eastleigh on the 8th of November. And he'll be talking about his times in radio, working with Tommy Cooper, Benny Hill, Ken Dodd, Cliff Richard, and so many more. You can find out more and get tickets on the Boom website by clicking his blue pullover.

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0: was just another day. A familiar drive through familiar country. But then, just around the corner, came the unexpected. He'd let his speed creep a little too high as he approached a bend. And he was no longer driving at the right speed for the road. The scary thing is, he didn't even realize. Driving even a little too fast for the situation is a major cause of collisions, especially on country roads where you don't know what's around the corner. Think. Don't let your speed creep.
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Boom Radio with Shaking Stevens and Lipstick Powder and Paint. I'm not wearing any of that today. Before that, Diana Ross, Getting Ready for Love. Nicky Horn will be here after the 4 o'clock news. I'd like to say if you enjoyed it, Roger Day. And if you didn't, it was Radio 1 which started broadcasting this day back in 1967. And Caroline was off air because our generator had broken down, which was very inconvenient and we thought a bit suspicious as well. So we sat there listening and I remember Johnny Walker looked at us and said, "I don't think we've got anything to worry about." Okay, see you tomorrow afternoon at 2.

0: From the Sky News Centre at 4, Israel's Prime Minister says the co-pilot of a passenger jet has been arrested after stabbing the plane's captain and trying to crash it. The flight from Dubai to Tel Aviv eventually landed safely, but not before it plunged 14,000 feet in a matter of seconds while passengers helped overpower the apparent attacker. Almar Gitali was one of those on board.
1: There was a commotion in the front part of the plane, and we understood there was an attempted stabbing. Then there were two more pilots who were on the plane. They came for a connection flight, and they took over the plane.
0: Six men have been found guilty of manslaughter over the deadliest small boat channel crossing. A 7-year-old girl was

0: among at least 30 people who lost their lives in 2021. Detectives investigating the Grenfell Tower fire have handed prosecutors evidence relating to 54 people and 20 companies. The CPS says it will make charging decisions before the 10th anniversary of the disaster next June. It's understood one of the five men arrested near RAF Fairford over a suspected terror plot called police himself around an hour before a local farmer raised the alarm. The five suspects were later released on bail. Some petrol but no explosives were found in three vans near the airbase. One resident says there was a lot of police activity in the run-up to Sunday's incident.
1: There was a lot of unmarked police cars in the village and in Fairford. Yeah, undercover police, just a lot more. You felt like something was going to happen. And on Saturday afternoon, there were roadblocks in place.
0: The average price of diesel has hit £2 a litre for the first time on record. That's according to analysis of the government's fuel finder data. And finally, former Manchester City manager Pep Guardiola says he's with the club more than ever after they were found guilty of breaching Premier League finance rules. The club denies any wrongdoing. They have until Friday to appeal. That's the latest. I'm Chris Milligan. B-O-O-M.
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3: Scattered showers continue near western coasts. Elsewhere remains dry with clear spells, cooler than recent nights with lows of 13 degrees Celsius.

Now, some say that song is a homage to Saint Cecilia, the patron saint of musicians. So in Cecilia, you're breaking my heart, you're shaking my confidence daily, that could be seen as a kind of metaphor for Paul Simon's sometimes agonizing and difficult relationship with the process of songwriting. Or it could just be about someone he fancied whose name was Cecilia. Take your pick. Good afternoon. We thank the Thinner record spinner. 30 days hath September, and this is it. I'm Mr. Orne, and you're with Boom.

0: James Brown said, when you're
1: you know that feeling when you put on like a coat you haven't worn for ages and you find a tenner in the pocket? That song was Van Morrison's tenner. He wrote it for an album called The Common One back in 1980, and then he left it in a drawer for 10 years. And it finally came out 10 years later and was a hit single. Van Morrison, with a roll call of his soul heroes, sung by a man who, let's be honest, isn't always the sunniest fellow in the room. Van Morrison, real, real gone. And Traffic, with the wonderful 40,000 headmen roaming in the gloaming with 40,000 headmen. Jim Capaldi freely admitted that that song came to him in a hash-fueled dream, which he wrote in the summer of love. Which kind of all makes sense, doesn't it?

0: Oh, you little beauty, you. Joan Byers, there, but for Fortune. And Nat King Cole, I should say. Walking my baby back home. Next, something from Steve Miller. And it's a riff that he openly pinched from Free. And apparently he wrote it to get the Nebworth crowd on his side before Pink Floyd came on. I'll play that after this.
1: They say the originals are always the best. Here at Boom, you can judge because we play so many. And our Rob Jones specialises in them. Catch him from 10 on Saturday morning.
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15: Inverness. The town is the most northerly city in the UK. Its name comes from the Gaelic meaning mouth of the River Ness. In the 17th century, a local man caused a round of cheese to roll from Castle Hill into the river, causing a riot which resulted in death and destruction. And in Macbeth, its castle was where Macbeth murdered King Duncan. Boom Radio, across the UK, including Inverness.

Maxi Priest does Cat Stevens' Wild World, and Steve Miller Band rocking me here on Boom. And that story about Steve Miller and Nebworth and Pink Floyd. They invited Steve Miller as a special guest at a time when he didn't even have a working band. So he got a band together. They played Rock and Me at the rehearsal, and then they played it live for the first time in front of about 100,000 people at Nebworth. So that song made its live debut at Nebworth, closing the set before it was even released. I interviewed Steve once on Virgin, and Steve made Van Morrison seem loquacious. Here's someone who has also been on that Nebworth stage, Robert Plant.

0: can't please everyone. Just got to please yourself. Ricky Nelson and Garden Party. When Michael Aspel first turned up at Capital Radio, we weren't sure about him. You know, because he was from the BBC and he appeared quite starched. But when he told Kenny Everett that that Garden Party was one of his favourite songs, we knew. We knew he was a good un.
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afternoon. We're Boom. Before that, from Ringo, we heard the wonderful, the delicious Etta James, and I Just Want to Make Love to You, and Ringo Starr, which leads us all too neatly to a commercial for Fab Four memorabilia, who are always on the lookout for autographs and rock and pop memorabilia. Now, if you've got any memorabilia from any of the big beasts, and not just the 70s, but, you know, 80s and punk, then they're hosting more rock and pop valuation days. And the first one is this Saturday at the Radisson Hotel in York, and then on Sunday they're in Harrogate. For more information, go to this website, fab4memorabilia.co.uk.

0: Justin Curry of Delamitri describes that one as just another one of Delamitri's infidelity songs. Delamitri and Always the Last to Know. Next, the record at number one, the week that England won the World Cup.
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9: 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Folk rock legends Lindisfarne, led by original member Rod Clements, bring their acoustic rock hits to Canterbury's Great Hall on October the 17th. Bon Jovi and Bryan Adams tribute night at Starport Sevens Club. An electrifying night of rock anthems and feel-good sing-alongs on the 10th of October. Bev Bevan, founding member of The Move and ELO, performs a special Midland Beat tribute night at the Rugeley Rose Theatre on the 3rd of October.
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Me Do was on the kit, and Mick Jagger produced it. Chris Farlow, Out of Time. News is next.

0: From the Sky News Centre at 5, Israel's Prime Minister says the co-pilot of a passenger jet has been arrested after stabbing the plane's captain and trying to crash it. The flight from Dubai to Tel Aviv eventually landed safely, but not before it plunged 14,000 feet in a matter of seconds while passengers helped overpower the apparent attacker. Israel's Prime Minister Benjamin Netanyahu says he's spoken to one of the passengers.
1: He told me that the plane went into a spin and began to dive. He managed to break into the cockpit with one of the crew members, and together they neutralized the stabbing pilot while he was trying to sabotage the plane's systems.
0: The Prime Minister has confirmed there's a link between Iran and a security incident outside an airbase in Gloucestershire. Five men were arrested over a suspected terror plot near the gates of RAF Fairford on Sunday. They've since been released under investigation. Andy Burnham's given a brief update as he wrapped up the Labour conference in Liverpool.
2: There is indeed a strong indication that Iran played a part. This remains, though, a complex and very serious police investigation, so I can't say any more at this stage.
0: Six suspected people smugglers have been jailed in France after being convicted of manslaughter over dozens of deaths in the Channel. Around 30 people died when a packed migrant boat sank off northern France in 2021. Police have asked prosecutors to consider charges including manslaughter and fraud over the Grenfell Tower fire. Files of evidence relate to 20 companies and 54

0: or individuals. UK diesel prices have hit another grim milestone, passing £2 a litre for the first time. The cost, according to analysis of government data, had already reached record highs this week. And finally, former Manchester City boss Pep Guardiola's told fans he's here more than ever after the club was found guilty of breaking financial rules. City insist they'll appeal. Guardiola won 17 major trophies during his 10 years in charge. That's the latest. I'm Chris Milligan.
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3: Scattered showers continue near western coasts. Elsewhere remains dry with clear spells, cooler than recent nights with lows of 13 degrees Celsius.
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6: Don't fight it. He's smaller than all of us.

That's a song that Ray Davies originally wrote as a student when he was at Hornsey College of Art. Good afternoon from an unseasonably warm, dare I say hot, London. At 12:30 today, the temperature was 25 degrees Celsius, which is, I'm told, 77 in old money. See, even after all these years, I can still feel what 77 is like. But I still really don't know what 25 is.

That song was offered to Sade first, and she went, nah, don't like it. So it went to Tina Turner. I Don't Want to Fight, and before that, the wonderful Rhythm of the Rails, The City of New Orleans from Arlo Guthrie. Now, picture this. A band leader called Isham Jones wakes up on his birthday to find that his wife has bought him a baby grand piano. He spends the next night playing it, and one of the melodies that comes out is this one.

0: From Athens, Georgia, REM, Man on the Moon, and Bobby Darin, it had to be you. Now, in the same year, 1968, Bobby Darin was at the Ambassador Hotel in Los Angeles, where Robert Kennedy was assassinated, yet he was there in the hotel as it happened. Another enormous blow hit Bobby Darin that year. He discovered that the woman who had raised him was in fact his grandmother, not his mother, as he thought. Also learning that the woman who he thought was his sister was actually his mother. Sounds like one of those everyday plots in EastEnders these days.
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5: 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The clock faces on the city's Liver Building are the biggest in the country at 25 feet, and it boasted the first provincial airport in the country. St George's Hall in Liverpool was the UK's first air-conditioned building. More Scousers have hit number one than any other town or city, and the word Scouse comes from an old beef dish. 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

You know, Elvis recorded that just after he and Priscilla separated. And you can kind of hear it, can't you? Elvis Presley, Always On My Mind. We're Boom with Sheryl Crow.

called Freedom Bus, Freedom Pass, with Sheryl Crow. Now, let me play you today's Perfect 10, a track chosen for its utter perfection by another boomer. We go to Buckley in North Wales, Sue Lyth. Hello, Sue. Good afternoon. You picked something from In Excess. You say, In Excess, brilliant, exciting band with the most charismatic frontman. The energy of this track from this album makes me tingle. Sue, get ready to tingle.

0: It's a perfect 10, chosen by Sue Lyth from Buckley in North Wales, In Excess and Kick.
1: One of the nicest stories that I've heard is from a friend of mine about a family member called Bob. Bob was cremated, and after his cremation, his ashes were returned to the family, and they decided to divide his ashes between various containers that they decided to call Bottles of Bob. And they gave these bottles to a few close friends and family members, and they would take the bottles with them on holidays and special events or occasions, and then they would take photos of Bob in these various locations and send the photos to each other. And I just thought it was such a lovely way to keep his memory alive, because it encouraged his loved ones to keep talking about him and to keep including him in their lives. He was someone that loved to travel, loved to have new experiences, and they wanted to make sure that he remained a part of that.
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Waiting in Vain, of course, from Bob Marley and Wailers, Ambrose Chanel, Keep On. Diddy David Hamilton. He's going on the road. He's going to be in Hampshire at the Concord Club in Eastleigh on the 8th of November with his one-man show. He's got brilliant stories about his time in radio and his time with people like Tommy Cooper, Benny Hill, Cliff Richard, Gary Glitter, Jonathan King. No, I jest with those last two. It's me that's got those stories. Go and see David. He's a lovely little chap. You can get tickets on the Boom website by clicking on David's blue pullover.

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0: That's all. Bye-bye.
2: His story is pretty tragic, really. Frankie Lyman was born in Harlem on the 30th of September 1942, so today would have been his 84th birthday. He really was the first black teen idol in the modern sense, so he kind of predates Michael Jackson and that short, chubby one that was in the Osmonds. His fall, though, was very fast. In 1957, his voice broke, and he then struggled with heroin addiction and died of an overdose, and he was just 25. The strangest chapter came actually after his death. Three different women each claimed to be his lawful widow and who fought over his royalties.
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7: It was just another day. A familiar drive. Through familiar country. But then, just around the corner, came the unexpected. He'd let his speed creep a little too high as he approached a bend. And he was no longer driving at the right speed for the road. The scary thing is, he didn't even realize. Driving even a little too fast for the situation is a major cause of collisions. Especially on country roads, where you don't know what's around the corner. Think. Don't let your speed creep.
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0: From the Sky News Centre at 6, Israel's Prime Minister says the co-pilot of a passenger jet has been arrested after stabbing the plane's captain and trying to crash it. The flight from Dubai to Tel Aviv eventually landed safely, but not before it plunged 14,000 feet in a matter of seconds while passengers helped overpower the apparent attacker. Almar Gitali was one of those on board.
1: There was a commotion in the front part of the plane, and we understood there was an attempted stabbing. Then there were two more pilots who were on the plane. They came for a connection flight, and they took over the plane.
0: The Prime Minister says there's strong indications Iran played a part in a suspected terror plot near RAF Fairford. Five men arrested near the Gloucestershire airbase on Sunday have since been released under investigation. The Home Office has confirmed the government's flagship one-in, one-out migrant deal with France won't be extended when a pilot scheme finishes. It says it's no longer processing new cases. The scheme saw illegal migrants return to France in exchange for Britain taking those who applied through a safe and legal route. Here's our Chief Political Correspondent John Craig.
2: The government is saying that while it had some successes, and the government would have willingly seen it continue, it did not reach the desired scale. Well, the Home Secretary has now set up a new small boats returns task force to build on the lessons learned from this pilot.
0: Police investigating the Grenfell Tower fire have asked prosecutors to consider charges including manslaughter and fraud. Files of evidence have been submitted relating to 54 individuals and 20 companies. The Duke and Duchess of Sussex have accused paparazzi of an unacceptable invasion of privacy after two men were spotted near their children's school. The pair, who were carrying backpacks, were reportedly seen circling the area. And former Manchester City boss Pep Guardiola says he's here more than ever for fans after the club was found guilty of breaking financial rules. City deny wrongdoing. That's the latest. I'm Chris Milligan.
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1: Tonight will be partly cloudy with scattered showers near western coasts, drier across eastern areas, cooler than recent nights with lows of 13 degrees Celsius. Peter Quinn.

It's the ultimate feel-good song, isn't it? Second only, possibly, to the classic When You're Smiling, The Whole World Smiles With You. That's the Tremolos. Even the Bad Times Good. And what better before that than a 60s surf session from the Beach Boys with California Girls. Good evening. Thanks to Mr. Orne for his fine music. This is Peter Quinn in the Twilight Chair here on Boom Radio. Oh, and talking of smiling...

Madeline Bell on Boom Radio with I'm Gonna Make You Love Me, and before that, Steve Harley and Cockney Rebel with Make Me Smile. Look at the time. It's time for tonight's Twilight Tune. They say twilight is the magical hour when day meets night and just the right song comes on the radio.

0: That's tonight's Twilight offering from ELO called Twilight. Came out in 1981, that one, and peaked at number 30 in the chart. You can expect another Eventide tune tomorrow night about this time on Boom Radio.
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8: Grantham. The town sits on the border of Lincolnshire and Nottinghamshire and home to Belton House and Beaver Castle. St. Wolfram's Church towers over the town. Grantham was the birthplace of Margaret Thatcher and Isaac Newton, and known for gingerbread biscuits, first made here in 1740. 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

0: You can never get too much of Luther Vandross. And before that, we heard Lindisfarne with Run for Home, There's No Place Like It. Good evening, this is Boom Radio. It's 6:30.
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2: Hello, I'm Chris Milligan with the latest business stories from Sky News. In the city, the FTSE's closed down 30 points at 10,606. The average price of diesel has hit £2 a litre for the first time on record. That's according to analysis of the government's fuel finder data. The price has been rising sharply this month as oil prices increase because of the Middle East conflict. The Bank of England says firms need to be prepared for AI-related cyber attacks. It warns rapid advances in the tech are creating new risks for the financial system. Officials say recent hacking incidents highlight the need for stronger safeguards. Staff at the UK's data watchdog are calling for an independent investigation into workplace culture. A union claims there are concerns about bullying and harassment at the Information Commissioner's Office. The ICO says it's working with staff and unions. And Saga says it's significantly ahead of its long-term growth plans after profits almost doubled. The over-50s travel and insurance group says strong demand for its cruises helped drive the increase.
3: Tonight will be partly cloudy with scattered showers near western coasts, drier across eastern areas, cooler than recent nights with lows of 13 degrees Celsius.

Marvin Gaye, how sweet it is to be loved by you on Extra Virgin Olive Oil Day. It's amazing stuff, they say, isn't it? Extra, it's very good for you, apparently. Sprinkle it on your salad. Extra Virgin Olive Oil. Well, until Popeye came along, that is.

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That's Eddie Grant. 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

0: Well, the Drifters did it first, didn't they? 1960. That's Michael Bublé, still waiting on that last dance. Now, our next lady won the Eurovision Song Contest, but not with this song.
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I do like to mention it. I interviewed Sandy circa 1976 when she came to the radio station. John Peters and myself were on at the time, and neither John nor me thought to notice if she was wearing any shoes, and we never asked her about the shoes. She was a great laugh, I remember. That Sandy Shaw in the 60s there with Message Understood. Now, in the next hour, I've got the Prima Five Ways to Look Forward to and the great singer-songwriter as well. But first, here's the Climax Blues Band trying to get it right.

0: From the Sky News Centre at 7, and we start with breaking news. Broadcaster and campaigner Dame Esther Ranson has died at the age of 86. Her family's paid tribute in a statement, calling her the most wonderful mother and cherished grandmother. She announced in 2023 she had lung cancer. Passengers are arriving home in Israel after what appears to have been an attempted attack on their flight. Prime Minister Benjamin Netanyahu says one pilot stabbed the other before trying to crash the plane. Passengers helped overpower the attacker and two off-duty pilots made an emergency landing. Matthew Borre is an aviation security expert.
1: The Israeli defense minister has stated that this was a jihadi terror attack. While that hasn't been confirmed by the UAE or the Saudis, the Israelis are treating that as such. And so their view of the motivation of the pilot highlights that this is something very serious.
0: The Prime Minister says there's strong indications Iran played a part in a suspected terror plot near RAF Fairford on Sunday. Andy Burnham says the UK is working closely with the US. A one-in-one-out migrant deal with France has been scrapped, although it's understood ministers were keen for it to continue. The deal's seen over 1,500 people return to France, with a similar number sent to the UK. Police have asked prosecutors to consider charging dozens of people and organisations over the Grenfell Tower fire. Scotland Yard says it's handed files of evidence to the CPS. It will consider whether to prosecute for offences, including manslaughter, fraud and misconduct in public office. 72 people died in the Tower Block fire in 2017. Here's Deputy Assistant Commissioner Kevin Southworth.
2: We appreciate it's taken 9 years to get to this point, and this has had a significant impact on all those waiting for answers. However, it has necessarily taken this long to ensure our investigation presents the very best possible evidence to the CPS for charging decisions.
0: A former Manchester City boss Pep Guardiola's backed the club's owners and leadership after they were found guilty of all charges over breaches of Premier League finance rules. He told fans, "We'll get through this together." The club denies the charges. That's the latest. I'm Chris Milligan.
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4: Tonight will be partly cloudy with scattered showers near western coasts, drier across eastern areas, cooler than recent nights with lows of 13 degrees Celsius.

This is Boom Radio. Everything is beautiful in its own way. That is Ray Stevens. They say happy birthday. Happy birthday. 90th birthday to Pinewood Studios, which opened today in 1936 to rival the great Hollywood studios. We've had James Bond, the Carry On movies, Harry Potter. The one I went to see was the Count Arthur Strong TV series. Are you familiar with him? They filmed that there before a live audience. And I was there at the TV studio. I was actually in the audience. I don't know if they've ever been to any of those TV audiences, but it's quite hard work, actually. The first time you laugh and it's funny, and then after you've laughed at the same thing about six times, it gets a little bit tedious. But no problem, of course, with Count Arthur Strong. Not in his case. I'm a big fan. How about you?

This is Boom Radio, and that's Swing Out Sister, Fooled By Your Smile. Before that, Jackie Wilson, Your Love Keeps Lifting Me Higher. It's great singer-songwriter time. Born May 1950, an American singer-songwriter this evening, a multi-instrumentalist. He was a child prodigy and signed a record deal at age 11. He has a career spanning more than six decades. He's reshaped R&B, pop, and funk by mastering early synthesizers and electronic instruments. Sold over 100 million records worldwide. You may already know who it is. We'll have him on after Mr. Bowie.

Sound and Vision from David Bowie on Boom Radio. Here's our great singer-songwriter at age 13. His live single reached number one on the Billboard Hot 100. Didn't chart over here, but that made him the youngest solo artist to top the US chart. Now, in the 1970s period, he achieved full artistic independence, releasing some acclaimed masterpiece albums. Shall I give you the name of the albums? You'll get it if I do, as soon as I give you the name. Music of My Mind, 1972. Inner Vision, 73. Fulfilling This First Finale, 74. And Songs in the Key of Life, 1976. And his 50th anniversary tour kicks off over here in October. Here he is, tonight's great singer-songwriter.

0: from his 1985 album In Square Circle. That's our great singer-songwriter this evening with Overjoyed. Now, his tour starts October 13th in Birmingham. Of course, it's Stevie Wonder. Another great singer-songwriter tomorrow night. Same time, same channel.
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14: 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The largest city in Somerset, it was named after its Roman-built baths. The world's first stamped letter was posted from here, bearing the penny black. And it's where the planet Uranus was discovered, through a homemade telescope in a back garden. And plasticine was invented here by a teacher at the School of Art and Design. 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

Kicking off there with a Fab Four, I Feel Fine, and that's the Jacksons, Show You the Way to Go. We're going to show you the Prima Five ways in a minute, and tonight it's all about your feet.

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Here's the Prima 5 ways to strengthen your feet. 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Number 1, first, keep walking. 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And number 5, it's don't ignore pain, of course. If discomfort persists, or you have arthritis, diabetes-related foot problems, or previous injury, speak to your GP or a registered podiatrist. 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

0: No, but we've had a few Sarahs. When you think about it, we've had Fleetwood Mac's Sarah, Bob Dylan's song called Sarah, dedicated to his then wife. We've had Hall & Oates with Sarah's Smile, and that's Starship and their song called Sarah. And we say hello to Sarahs everywhere.
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Baggy Trousers, Madness, and before that, Fontella Bass on Boom Radio with Rescue Me. It's now time for the Gary Burton moment, who comes over to join us next week. He lives in Derbyshire. Previous stations that Gary's been on is Radio Trent, Heart and Smooth, and the BBC Six Music Original Lineup. Gary says he's a Derby County fan. Oh, it was going well until then. He's a singer-songwriter and often performs at local mic nights. We're going to hear Gary on Boom Radio from next week.

0: And what a production, what a performance, written and performed, of course, by the front man to the band was Eric Carmen. The band are called Raspberries, and that was Overnight Sensation on Boom Radio.
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9: Good evening, I'm Mike Wire. Paul Heaton's major tour in October and November with Lightning Seeds will be at Newcastle's Utilita Arena on October the 29th. Barry Steele's Roy Orbison Story celebrates the Big O and the Travelling Wilburys at Rose's Theatre, Tewkesbury on October the 8th. British singer-songwriter Harriet is touring with her Trying to Get the Feeling Again tour. She's at Chelmsford Theatre on the 9th of October.
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think we need to put our feet up after all that dancing in the street from Martha Reeves and the Vandellas. We're talking about feet earlier, weren't we, how important it is. It's also important to put them up at 8 o'clock in the evening for the easy hour. That's coming on next on Boom Radio. That's after the Drifters.

0: From the Sky News Centre at 8, broadcaster Dame Esther Anson has died aged 86. Her family say she was the most wonderful mother and cherished grandmother. The former host of shows such as Vat's Life established charities to help young and older people, including Childline. In recent years, she'd been a campaigner for legalised assisted dying after her lung cancer diagnosis in 2023.
1: I've joined Dignitas. If the next scan says nothing's working, I might buzz off to Zurich. But, you know, it puts my family and friends in a difficult position because they would want to go with me. And that means that the police might prosecute them. So we've got to do something.
0: Passengers say they feel very lucky after one pilot on their flight stabbed the other and apparently tried to crash the plane. The Tel Aviv-bound aircraft plunged about 14,000 feet within seconds. This man was on board.
2: Suddenly the aircraft dropped, like a massive drop down, like a roller coaster. And we saw that there was a crowd and riot on the front, next to the cockpit.
0: Passengers managed to overpower the attacker and two off-duty pilots made an emergency landing. Foreign Secretary Ed Miliband says he's deeply concerned. The UK and France have scrapped their so-called one-in-one-out migrant scheme. It was aimed at reducing the number of people crossing the Channel in small boats, but it's no longer processing new cases. MI5's warned 100 UK academics have worked on projects secretly funded by Chinese intelligence. The security service says Beijing's behind research into tech, which could be used for espionage. UK diesel prices have hit another grim milestone, passing £2 a litre for the first time. The cost, according to analysis of government data, had already reached record highs this week. And finally, Lady A singer Charles Kelly has revealed he's been diagnosed with a rare form of blood cancer. The 45-year-old says he feels healthy and hopeful and plans to keep performing while undergoing treatment. That's the latest. I'm Chris Milligan.
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5: Tonight will be partly cloudy with scattered showers near western coasts, drier across eastern areas, cooler than recent nights with lows of 13 degrees Celsius.
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1: Take the ribbon from your hair.

0: From the Sky News Centre at 9, broadcaster and campaigner Dame Esther Ranson has died at the age of 86. She made her name presenting That's Life before going on to found the children's charity Childline. More recently, she became a prominent campaigner for assisted dying after being diagnosed with lung cancer. TV presenter Adrian Mills worked alongside her.
1: I've never known anybody with such drive, determination, focus, journalistic nous. She was truly, truly incredible. And I first joined That's Life in 1985, and I worked on it for 7 years. I had the best time of my life. I learned everything about television from her.
0: Passengers on a Tel Aviv-bound flight say they feel lucky to be alive after one pilot allegedly stabbed another and apparently tried to crash the plane. Passengers overpowered the attacker before two off-duty pilots took control and made an emergency landing in Saudi Arabia. The Prime Minister says there are strong indications Iran played a part in the suspected terror incident at RAF Fairford. Andy Burnham says the five men arrested and bailed are subject to the strictest possible conditions. Tehran denies any involvement. The UK and France have ended their so-called one-in-one-out migrant agreement. The scheme, designed to deter small boat crossings by returning some arrivals to France, is no longer accepting new cases. Tyson Fury and Anthony Joshua have gone face-to-face ahead of their long-awaited heavyweight showdown in Cardiff. The former world champions are finally set to meet in the ring on December the 11th in one of the biggest fights in British boxing history. Fury insists he'll come out on top.
2: I'm going to come out, I'm going to blast him out of there.
3: Let's go.
2: It will be gunfight at the OK Corral. And it will be the best man's going to win, because I ain't going to run away. I'm not going to box. I'm going to throw down.
0: And former Manchester City manager Pep Guardiola says he's with the club more than ever after they were found guilty of breaching Premier League finance rules. The club denies wrongdoing. That's the latest. I'm Chris Milligan.
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5: Tonight will be partly cloudy with scattered showers near western coasts, drier across eastern areas, cooler than recent nights with lows of 13 degrees Celsius.
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A majestic way to start any show from the 2018 Broadway revival of Lerner and Lowe's My Fair Lady, The Embassy Waltz. Hello, I'm Malcolm Prince, and from my home here in Kent, welcome. I hope you've had a good week. On the way, plenty more tunes to waltz away to as I have another hour or so of the very best music from Broadway, Hollywood, the West End, and the French Riviera.

The unmistakable Dame Shirley Bassey and the song used for the title sequence of James Bond's Moonraker, circa 1979. And before 007, from Sandy Wilson's The Boyfriend, that was Anne Wakefield and Bob Shearer with The Riviera. The Boyfriend was a huge hit when it debuted in 1953 and later received the big screen treatment starring Twiggy and Christopher Gable in 1971. It was directed by the great Ken Russell. Up next, a song from a short-lived musical which its creators described as an opera bouffe or a light farce. From 2002's Amour, this is Malcolm Getz and An Ordinary Man.

Malcolm Getz and An Ordinary Man, which was featured in Amour, music by Michel Legrand. Derek Keyes in Hull emailed Malcolm at boomradio.co.uk to tell me he's taking his family to Walt Disney World next month. Well, lucky them. He's looking forward to hearing some classic Disney movie music in the theme parks. Well, maybe you'll get to hear this week's choice from Walt Disney, Derek. In 1925, Walt Disney gave his wife Lillian a puppy in a hat box. And 30 years later, that little dog became the inspiration

0: Last week it was cats, or rather the Aristocats, and this week it's the turn of dogs. The title there from The Lady and the Tramp. Now I fancy a bowl of pasta. On the way, two numbers, one from a 1992 stage musical starring Tommy Steele, the other from a 1965 film that featured a great race. But what do they have in common?
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9: South Shields. Situated on the south bank of the mouth of the River Tyne, the current town was developed as a fishing port. With 6 miles of coastline, the lighthouse was the first in the world built to be powered by electricity. South Shields is Catherine Cookson country and home to the UK's oldest provincial newspaper, Boom Radio, across the UK, including South Shields.
10: Malcolm's Musicals and Movies.

The wonderful Johnny Mathis and the Sweetheart Tree, as featured on the soundtrack of the 1965 film The Great Race. And before it, Tommy Steele and the Company of Some Like It Hot, the musical, circa 1992, and Maple Leaf Rag. So what do they have in common? Well, the original 1959 film, Some Like It Hot, starred Tony Curtis and Jack Lemmon, and they were reunited 6 years later for the Blake Edwards film, The Great Race. I'll have another connection for you next week.

It's celebrating its 40th year in London's West End with a special gala performance on October the 9th. That was the entr'acte from The Phantom of the Opera, and I hope listener Richard Serafin enjoyed hearing that again. Your wife Martha tells me you're a big fan of Andrew Lloyd Webber's masterpiece. Spoiler, if you've got the cash, if your budget allows, the best seats to experience that iconic chandelier drop at His Majesty's Theatre are dead centre in the stalls, row B for Butter through to F Foxtrot. Good luck if you can get those seats. To the big screen now. In a minute or two, we're off to Greece with Cher, but first it's back to the Olympic Games 1924, courtesy of Vangelis.

0: from the hugely successful big screen musical sequel Mamma Mia, Here We Go Again. That was Fernando, performed by Cher. And before it, Vangelis with the Oscar-winning main theme for 1981's Chariots of Fire. Up next, two songs from Broadway musicals back-to-back. One was a hit, the other was a bit of a miss.
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0: Different Times, of course, Keep It Gay from Me and Juliet, which was the sixth stage collaboration for Rodgers and Hammerstein. It told the story of a romance backstage at a long-running musical. But unlike the show at the centre of that musical, Me and Juliet ran for just a year. And before Keep It Gay, Christian Chenoweth and Idina Menzel with For Good from Wicked, which has been running at London's Apollo Victoria Theatre for 20 years. And it's a favourite show of Jamie Potts in Swinton. Thanks for your email, Jamie. It's not the same without you. If you'd like to get in touch and tell me what your favourite musical is, just email malcolm@boomradio.co.uk.
1: Once

The lovely voice of Daniel Boys and They Don't Make Glass Slippers, which was written by George Stiles and Anthony Drew for Soho Cinders. First showcased in 2008, the musical received a full-scale production in London in 2012, and it was a modern-day version of the story of Cinderella. And Daniel Boys is now starring as King George in the West End production of Hamilton at the Victoria Palace Theatre. Up next, a standout song from a big screen musical that's a firm favourite of listener Gillian Evans. But do you remember the film this was featured in?

Beautiful, Howard Keel, Anne Blythe and Victor Moan, and This Is My Beloved from 1955's Kismet. Well, once again, time's beaten us. Thanks for your company. I'm Malcolm Prince, and I really hope you've enjoyed the music. I'll be back next week at the same time. After the news, Diana Luke is here with 2 hours of warm music for an autumnal night. To close our big one, now stand by for a song that will have you say not once, not twice, but three times, "Is it finished?" From Cole Porter's Kiss Me Kate, this is Brush Up Your Shakespeare. See you next week.

0: even. 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Brush up your Shakespeare, and the women you will wow.
1: Just declaim a few lines from Othello, and they'll think you're a hell of a fella.
0: If your blonde won't respond when you flatter her, tell her what Tony told Cleopatra.
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1: With the wife of the British ambassador, try a crack out of Troilus and Cressida.
0: If she says she won't buy it or take it, make her take it, what's more as you like it.

Malcolm's Musicals and Movies was presented and produced by Malcolm Prince. And there's another chance to hear that programme across on Boom Light at 5 o'clock on Saturday evening.

0: puts my family and friends in a difficult position because they would want to go with me, and that means that the police might prosecute them. So we've got to do something.
1: Passengers arrived home in Israel after one pilot stabbed another and tried to crash a plane bound for Tel Aviv. The aircraft dropped 14,000 feet in a matter of seconds during the altercation. The Prime Minister says there's strong indications Iran played a part in a suspected terror plot near RAF Fairford. Five men arrested near the Gloucestershire Air Base on Sunday have since been released under investigation. The UK and France have scrapped their so-called one-in-one-out migrant scheme. It was aimed at reducing the number of people crossing the Channel in small boats, but is no longer processing new cases. Tyson Fury and Anthony Joshua shared a surprisingly respectful first face-to-face as the countdown began to their long-awaited showdown in Cardiff on December the 11th. The heavyweight rivals traded jokes at the launch press conference, with Fury even suggesting the pair share a pint after the fight. Joshua says he's proud to be involved in British boxing's biggest ever event.
2: We're here now, right? 10 years in the making, you say? We're here now, honestly, it's a blessing. Thank you to his team, his family, for keeping him on the straight and narrow. You know, for all those years, 18 years a professional, and I've been keeping my head down, plugging away, and it had to happen at some stage, and there's no better time than now.
1: And former Manchester City boss Pep Guardiola's told fans he's here more than ever after the club was found guilty of breaking financial rules. City insist their appeal and deny any wrongdoing. That's the latest. I'm Chris Milligan.
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5: Early fog will clear to leave a dry day for many with lengthy sunny periods. A few showers are possible, these locally heavy in the west, highs of 21 degrees Celsius. Dynamic.

Wonderful song there from the Foundations, Baby, Now That I Found You. Good evening to you, moon bathers and bed warmers. It's Diana with you, and thank you very much, as always, to Malcolm Prince.

That was Kid Creole and the Coconuts and Annie, I'm Not Your Daddy, and the Pretenders with Kid. Now, normally I do the cryptic clue at this moment, but I've got some sad news to share with you now. Dame Esther Ranson died today at the age of 86 from lung cancer. She was, of course, we all remember her as a TV presenter of one of the first consumer programs, That's Life, for over 2 decades, and she set up the much-needed Childline charity back in the 80s, and was more recently a co-presenter right here on Boom Radio with her daughter Rebecca. Now, the dedications are coming in and include an endless capacity for joy, and what an amazing mother and cherished grandmother she was, the incredible legacy of Dame Esther Ranson.

word of love I heard you whisper. The raindrops seem to play a sweet refrain. Though spring is here, to me it's still September.

Wonderful sound there of Otis Redding. That's how strong my love is. And Dinah Washington, September in the Rain. It's time now for our cryptic clue. It is a well-known female singer, a solo singer from the 60s, of course. And the clue that I'm giving you is searching for my number one man. Searching for my number one man. Have a bit of fun working it out. Remember, that's what it's all about. A bit of fun. Keep the old brain cells ticking over. And let's see if we get the answer right when we play our Love in the 60s three in a row. And that's once again searching for my number one man. It's a female solo artist.

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10: Auchtermuchty. A town in Fife, Auchtermuchty was used as the location for the 1990s TV series Dr. Finlay. It was home to the well-known musician Sir Jimmy Shand, MBE, whose signature tune, the Bluebell Polka, actually made the top 20 back in the mid-1950s. And Craig and Charlie Reid, better known as the Proclaimers, grew up in the town. Boom Radio, across the UK, including Auchtermuchty.

Madonna, La Isla Bonita. Now, did you manage to get our cryptic clue, which is embedded in one of these songs, Love in the 60s, three in a row, tonight dedicated to Ayrton Sterling? And the clue I gave you was searching for my number one man.

0: And that's our love in the 60s, three in a row tonight, the Hollies with Just One Look. And then prior to that, we had our cryptic clue when I said it was a female artist. Kim Weston was the name. And when we were searching for my number one man, it was Looking for the Right Guy. Did you get it right? And the Jarmels with A Little Bit of Soap. And they were dedicated to Ayrton Sterling tonight.
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You know, when you look at the extraordinary life that she had, the incredible downs that she had in her life, and of course, the great success. And she really was an amazing woman in her time, wasn't she? The Queen of Soul, they called her, Aretha, with Love for Sale. Someone else who had a lot of troubles with his manager,

Everly Brothers hitting those high notes so beautifully on the wings of a nightingale. You can just hear the little bird in the background, can't you? It's coming up to our Luca Love Three Love Songs back to back, which you can always have a mention during as well. We play the songs and you put out your mention. Might be a birthday, anniversary, or you just want to hear your name on the radio. You can drop me a line. That's diana@boomradio.co.uk. Beautiful, beautiful music now from Queen. Love of My Life.

And that was our Luca Love, the Corgis. Everybody's got to learn sometime. Dusty Springfield, one of my favourites from her, I Close My Eyes and Count to Ten, and the Stylistics, Let's Put It All Together. And they were dedicated to Sheila Batham in Bletchley in Buckinghamshire, who said, you mentioned the other day how chilly it's been where you are. Well, I live in Bletchley. We reached 23 degrees today, and it's now 10 past 10 and still 20.3 outside. Loving your show. It is very true. I was talking with my grandchildren when I saw them the other day, and they said, oh, it's so cold in the morning, and then it warms up, and then it gets cold again. Yes, we're a lot further north than you are, Sheila.

0: Joshua Caddison and Jesse. And we also heard from Sam Cooke, I Love You, for sentimental reasons. You know, someone was asking me the other day, have I ever done wild swimming? I mean, I like to go out in a lake and I love going out in an ocean or a sea, but I don't do rivers or canals or any of that. I used to fish when I was a young girl, used to fish under the bridge in my little village, and I would catch all kinds of things that I would never want to be swimming with. So wild swimming doesn't work for me, but if it does for you, best of luck.
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11: Dudley. The town's called the capital of the Black Country, born from its strong links to industry. Episodes of Peaky Blinders were filmed at the Black Country Living Museum, and Laurel and Hardy played here, staying at the Station Hotel. The Titanic's anchor was produced in Dudley, and Sue Lawley was born here, as was Ian Messiter, creator of Just a Minute. Boom Radio, across the UK, including Dudley.

Level 42 and it's over. Yes, I think it's time for me to put my summer clothes away. They'll change at some point, I'm sure, but hey, they're going away for now. We also heard from Diana Ross and the Supremes, and someday we'll be together. It's time to look back at musical history on this day, the last day of September, taking us back to 1978 when John Travolta and Olivia Newton-John topped the UK pop chart with Summer Nights, their second number one from the Grease soundtrack. The track spent 7 weeks at number one, and combined with an earlier 9 week run with You're the One That I Want, the duo spent 16 weeks at number one in 1978. How brilliant was that? And did you ever try to dress like either of them? A little bit of John Travolta with the strut, Olivia with that incredibly tight little outfit she had on.

Beautiful voice and wonderful pianist as well. Alicia Keys there, If I Ain't Got You. Going back to 1977 for the final track on the excellent Slow Hand, here is Eric Clapton.

0: We always like a bit of sun, don't we? The Beatles. And Eric Clapton with Peaches and Diesel from the album Slow Hand. Did you know that in March 78, featured as a B-side to the single, was Wonderful Tonight? Can you believe it?
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Simply Elaine and You'll Answer to Me. And Ronnie Dyson, When You Get Right Down to It. Now, if you're loving the 60s like I do, join the old pirate Roger Day at 8 this Saturday morning for 2 hours of back-to-back 60s. There's huge hits plus some real gems and even a few B-sides as well. Check it out. That is Saturday morning for 2 hours with Roger Day here on Boom.

Lauren J. Stone, and We Do It, and the Critters with Younger Girl. A slightly younger man than me is coming up next. That's Derek Webster, who will be joining you with Night Ride in just a moment. A lovely listen. And our food for thought tonight is this: knowing yourself is one thing, but truly believing and living as yourself is another. With so much social conditioning in our society, we sometimes forget who we are. Don't lose yourself out there. Have yourself a great night's rest when you get there. Derek's up next. I'll see you tomorrow, 99.

0: From the Sky News Centre at midnight, Dame Esther Ranson has died at the age of 86. She was the face of TV shows like That's Life and became a tireless campaigner for young and old people. The head of the NSPCC says she helped millions of children by founding Childline, while Age UK has called her a true inspiration. She also pleaded with politicians to support Kim Leadbeater's assisted dying bill.
1: I'm just very sad that I never knew Esther when she was well, because obviously I only got to know her through the terminally ill adults bill. When she was very poorly herself. She was such a combination of a strong woman, but a very kind woman and a very funny woman.
0: Questions are being asked about how a pilot was allegedly able to attack a colleague and try to crash an Israel-bound passenger plane. The flight plunged nearly 14,000 feet before passengers intervened, with two off-duty pilots landing in Saudi Arabia. The alleged attacker has been arrested. Aviation security analyst Paul Edwards says no system eliminates every risk.
2: I think it's very difficult to train someone to cope with someone leaning across a cockpit and stabbing them. But what I would say is that everything needs to be looked at, including who is recruited to fly these aircraft.
0: Iran's foreign minister has told Andy Burnham he's barking up the wrong tree over claims Tehran was involved in the RAF Fairford security incident. Five men arrested on Sunday have since been released under investigation. Police have asked prosecutors to consider manslaughter and other

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Four Pennies of Blackburn in Lancashire, who took their name after the streets, Penny Street in Blackburn, where they used to rehearse. They used to rehearse in a room above Reedy's Music Shop. Reedy's Music Shop is still going strong there after all these years. The Four Pennies and a number one from 1964. Well, here we are again, washed away on the circadian rhythms of the night. Derek Webster on the Boom Radio Night Ride, with many thanks to Diana for keeping us up and at it, so we can enjoy the wee small hours. So if you're doing nothing else, I'll be going to stay up and enjoy the music with us. If you do one decadent thing this week, stay up till after 1 o'clock in the morning. But don't do this. It's Roberta Flack, Walking in the Park, Feeling Like Making Love. Come on.

John and Vangelis, Someday I'll Find My Way Home on the Boom Radio Night Ride. Phil is sent me an email. He says, I enjoy your midnight show on Boom. I'm usually in bed listening on my headphones. Unfortunately, I nod off at times, he says. Nod off at times? During this, it goes to prove, I think, that the Boom Radio Night Ride effect is working. Cure for insomnia, you see. We could market this on the National Health. He goes on to say that my wife puts up with me even though I laugh out loud at times at some of the things you say on Boom Radio. Laugh out loud? This is no laughing matter. This is the serious business of broadcasting.

The Duprees on the Boom Radio Night Ride. Yes, thank you for your email, Phil, who says, I'm 74 years of age and loving every minute. That's good to know. I turned 70 back in April, so I'm going around waiting for things to start falling off. So I'm glad to know you you remain intact at the age of 74. This is from one of my favourite LPs. It's a record by Roseanne Cash. It's called The List because she was once given a list of songs by her dad, Johnny Cash, that he felt she should know and learn. And this is one of them, Sea of Heartbreak by Don Gibson. Roseanne Cash with Bruce Springsteen.

0: Tarzan Cash with Bruce Springsteen, Don Gibson's Sea of Heartbreak. That's a good album, by the way. It's called The List. Well worth listening to. Records on the way from Randy Crawford. We have songs from Fats Domino, Jackson Browne, Crosby, Stills and Nash. So much music to squeeze in. And that's just in this hour on the Boom Radio Night Ride.
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Ivy League and Charlie Dawes, pilot of the airwaves. Do they mean me? Am I a pilot of the airwaves? If so, I've had a few crashes in my time, I can tell you. It's National Poetry Day today, so I decided to put some details of this programme into AI. Everybody's talking about AI these days. And I asked it to write a poem, and it came up with this within seconds. On Boom Radio Night Ride, when midnight has passed, the music rolls gently, unhurried and vast. For listeners on night shifts, keeping things right, and those lying awake in the still of the night, a familiar old favourite, a song and a smile, can make the dark hours feel lighter a while. Wherever you are, you're not on your own, with Boom Radio Night Ride to welcome you home. Well done, AI, for that.

It seems like it's raining all over the world. I feel like it's raining all over the world. 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A distant moaning of a train seems to play a sad refrain to the night.

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Randy Crawford. That's always been one of my favourite Randy Crawford records, that one, Rio de Janeiro Blue. She did another one version of that song with Joe Sample playing piano, which was equally marvellous. And Brooke Benton with a song that Randy Crawford also recorded, Rainy Night in Georgia. Looking ahead to the weekend, lots to enjoy on Boom Radio as usual. I always look forward to hearing Simon Bates and his Saturday 70s show. Simon 70s plays some great tracks on the show, some of them half forgotten to be reminded of again. It's a great show. Simon Bates, Saturday at 12, sponsored by our friends at Now 70s TV, which you can find on Sky and Virgin. Here's one that came just before the 70s. It's from Crosby, Stills and Nash on their debut LP from 1969. This is called Sweet Judy Blue Eyes.

0: Crosby, Stills and Nash, and Sweet, Sweet as in three-piece Sweet, Sweet Judy Blue Eyes. 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
4: And now, the weather.
5: Outside, gloomy skies, a persistent drizzle and a chilly wind blowing from the west, north, east and south.
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7: Derek Welch.

Frank Sinatra, an unusual LP from 1969 in which he focused on the songs and sometimes just the words of 60s poet Rod McEwen. Frank Sinatra, Love's Been Good to Me. And Dionne Warwick with the music of Burt Bacharach and Hal David. Let's wheel out the old 1950s jukebox, shall we? Put a coin in the slot. Push a few buttons. Get some WD-40 on this, I think. And look for a record that came out in the summer of 1959. Fats Domino.

Fabulous 45s on the Boom Radio Night Ride Jukebox on the Tamla label from 1965. That's Brenda Holloway and Fats Domino before that from 1959. And from Jackson Browne's 1977 LP Running on Empty, here's the title track. Jackson Browne on the Boom Radio Night Ride.

0: From the Sky News Centre at 1, tributes are being paid to Dame Esther Ranson, who's died at the age of 86. The former That's Life presenter went on to establish the children's charity Childline. Her family describe her as a wonderful mother and cherished grandmother. Adrian Mills worked alongside Dame Esther.
1: The drive, the determination of a fierce woman, remarkable woman in a man's industry, remember, this is the mid-80s, is just astounding. Honestly, today, I always get emotional at happy events. We all knew it was going to happen, but it's knocked me sideways.
0: Israel's Prime Minister has praised the pilot, stabbed by his co-pilot on a flight from Dubai to Tel Aviv, for preventing disaster. Benjamin Netanyahu says the captain showed extraordinary bravery as the aircraft plunged 14,000 feet before passengers helped overpower the attacker. Two off-duty pilots took control and made an emergency landing. The passengers are safely back in Israel. Former pilot Emma Henderson says it would have been terrifying for everyone on board.
2: With a struggle in the cockpit, there would have been a lot of moving from side to side. It would have felt really frightening. And I know from reports I've watched of first-hand accounts that people in the cabin were shouting and thought they were going to die. It would have been terrifying for them.
0: From today, hundreds of offenders are due to be released from prison early. The government's trying to prevent prison places in England and Wales from completely running out. The US president says more details will emerge later about why five men arrested over a suspected terror plot in Gloucestershire were released under investigation. The Prime Minister said there's a strong indication of a link between Iran and a security incident outside RAF Fairford. MI5's warned 100 UK academics have worked on projects secretly funded by Chinese intelligence. The security service says Beijing's behind research into tech, which could be used for espionage. And Manchester City's principal sponsor, Etihad, says it's considering legal action against the Premier League. The airline says it categorically rejects any suggestion it was involved in improper commercial arrangements. That's the latest. I'm Barry Weir.
3: B-O-O-M. Hello, you. Energy prices have